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0: Jack Hellier here, the guy that you can hear Monday to Friday between the hours of 1 and 4. And I've been given the opportunity to speak to you right now about my show, which you can catch between the hours of 1 and 4 o'clock. So if you're free or busy between the hours of 1 and 4 o'clock, you can listen to my show Monday to Friday between 1 and 4 o'clock.
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if you go to weddings and you see all the single ladies like me looking over at the fellas going, oh, you know, we should have put a ring on it, and like trying to do the Beyonce dance and not quite pulling it off. It's Simo with you here on In Demand Radio. Leah's preparing a huge morning glory. It's my

massive. I've got a little sneaky feeling he is going to be featuring on his Morning Glories, a lot of confirmed artists for Reminisce this year. So just wait and see what could be coming up around about 20 past seven this morning. But how are you rating yourself this morning? I'm about to burst. I honestly, all we talk about in our house at the minute is Reminisce. It's Reminisce at full stop. We're like, got outfits ready, talking about spray tans, makeup books, hair books, absolutely everything. I am at bursting point. I cannot wait. So literally, that is what, how many sleeps away now? I think it's only like 9 more sleeps away and 8 till retrospective. Anyway, are you rating yourself? I'm coming in at a 10. That's me lot. Coming in at a 10. Cannot wait for this to happen. How are you rating yourselves? Are you getting ready for that field? Have you got to go into work today? Maybe you're getting rid of the kids and you're thinking to yourself, right, time to get them out the door. And funny enough, here is the door. Anyone had ever thrown up, throw this show together, wouldn't they? Get into

How great does that sound? Ash and Stop the Wedding. It's something a little bit different that we're playing here on In Demand Radio, but it's just one of those songs that's everywhere on TikTok at the minute. She's been supporting Benson Boone, and I just think she's fantastic. She's a bit fit as well, guys. I tell you what, if you want to have a little look at her, you won't be disappointed. Have a little Google of Ash and Stop the Wedding. It's Simo with you here on In Demand Radio. It's the Brekkie Butler. It's Always Say It With. And speaking of weddings, again, see what I did there. If you are looking to maybe look for the perfect engagement ring, you might be looking for that somewhere. Also, you might be like getting something. Perhaps you've seen something, right? You've just got engaged and you've seen something on a celeb and you're thinking to yourself, I tell you what, that's really nice, but I can't afford that sort of budget. Get yourself down to the Met Quarter and they will be able to design whatever you are looking for to suit your budget. They've got all the lab-grown diamonds. They've got two separate Instas now with Say It With and Say It With Diamonds. So check them out, and there is literally something for everyone. I have got a Simo start on the way for you very soon after this. Come on, let's get that gospel-y feel flowing. My Sweet Lord, it's Revival.

0: Semi with you here. Lee's coming up after 7 o'clock this morning. And before that, did you a bit of Hunter Golden? Just for those kids you're trying to get out of bed to get them back to school today, and you think to yourself, come on, and they're messing around and they're not getting up, and you're like, Simo's put that on for you, get going. It's time for the Simo stat now to wake you up as well. Apparently, we spend 24 minutes a week doing this, but what could it be? Keep your answers clean, okay? Because I know what you're all like. 24 minutes a week doing this, but what is it that I could possibly be talking about?
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party and someone who can play the guitar gets it out. And I'll tell you now, the one thing they can always play is Wonderwall, isn't it? Sit there and they go, oh, I can play the guitar a bit. And then out comes, today is going to be the day. They can, honest to God, think about it now. But apparently, all the chords are in Wonderwall, right? There's something about this song that all the chords are in Wonderwall. You can, once you can play them, you can play any song. Apparently so, but I can't play the guitar, so I wouldn't know. Anyway, the answer to the Simo stat this morning, we spend 24 minutes a week doing this, but what could this be? As expected, most of you filth. No, that is not the answer. Not at all, you dirty little individuals. Someone said, is it having a poo? Oh, good God. I'm worrying. Simon, I'm worrying, actually, if that's the issue with you. Morning to Sue as well, who says, is it being on Facebook? Probably a lot more than 24 minutes, a lot of other people would say. Also, morning to Gaz as well. He actually got it right. He said, if it's anything like me and the missus, it's flicking through channels trying to find something to watch. And then by the time you find it, you're too tired and you want to go to bed. About right that, matey. But Gaz, you hit it bang on. 24 minutes a week trying to decide on what to watch. And then you get fed up and packing. It's Jungle Now, Someday, Somewhere on In Demand Radio.

0: Better and Sia and Titanium. I tell you what, that would have made an amazing Battle of the Decades, actually, wouldn't it? But it's time for that now. Now, this is a tune and a half. I honestly, when this came in, it was Dan that got in touch. Daniel Doherty got in touch, and he's actually asked for this a few times, and I've missed it. And I keep thinking, I keep meaning to do it, Dan. I'm so sorry. So I promise I'd do it for you this morning. This needs no introduction whatsoever. It's all with Rise Competitions. I'll tell you about them in a minute. But wow, what a tune for the Battle of the Decades.
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0: 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They can sort your dance floors. 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They can sort your bands. They can sort your LED letters. They can sort your glitter confetti cannons. Absolutely everything. 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Butler is on the way.
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0: already.
1: Getting it this time next week. We want more sleep to retrospective. Oh, I'll be
0: Yeah, this time next week it'll be retrospective.
1: Oh my God, stop it. I can't cope. Honestly, I'm literally about to explode at the minute.
0: So good morning, wakey wakey, rise and shine.
1: Get on the dance floor.
0: I will make you mine. Thursday. What's the date today?
1: 3rd of September.
0: It is.
1: It is.
0: 3rd of September. Good morning. If anyone asks you the date, you know it today. Highs are 21 degrees. Some sunshine and a little bit of rain, but it's all looking good for the weekend for
1: it
0: reminisce.
1: Certainly is. It's picking up, isn't it?
0: It is. It is.
1: It is.
0: So listen, do you want your national days?
1: Go ahead.
0: It's National Welsh Rabbit Day.
1: Oh, now, controversially.
0: So let's just clear up exactly what that is, because I get confused. Is that cheese?
1: Yeah.
0: On toast?
1: With a bit of Worcester sauce in it, I think.
0: Yeah, is there a bit of bacon on it?
1: You can have it with bacon, you can have it without bacon. It's basically, when I remember, is like a big, thick slice of toast with like sort of, it's said posh cheese on toast, basically. And amazingly, as weird as I am over my food, I really like Welsh rabbit.
0: Oh, you know what? You imagine, it's like on a big wedge of bread,
1: like
0: isn't it?
1: Yeah, it's like that. I mean,
0: big,
1: I used to
0: thick
1: take
0: wedge
1: for that
0: of bread and loads of cheese. It's all melted over the top, isn't it? And it's got a bit of Worcester sauce on. I've seen it with bacon as well.
1: Yeah, well, yeah, the bacon-free one. Just reminds me of my nan. My nan used to pick me up from school and take me for a Welsh rarebit.
0: Maybe everyone should put that on their menu today.
1: Yeah, Welsh rarebit day.
0: Welsh rarebit day today. If you're going to have something maybe for your lunch or for your dinner, two slices of big chunky bread with thick melted cheese and a bit of Worcester sauce.
1: Oh, I'm all over
0: that. About a few beans on the side.
1: Oh, now you're talking.
0: With a bit of extra cheese on them.
1: Oh my God.
0: Oh, that's got to be the
1: cholesterol will be sound after that, don't
0: That's got to be our dinner tonight, hasn't it?
1: Yeah.
0: Surely that's got to be our tea tonight. Sounds absolutely fabulous. So listen, still to come in the next 10 or 15.
1: Ooh.
0: Next up, Butler on a Thursday is whipping out the big one. We are this

0: Clue Kid, day number six.
1: Yes, day number six.
0: For Giz a Clue Kid and a chance to win your way into Retrospective.
1: That, yeah, four tickets for it.
0: Thursday morning, Becky Hill, Depeche Mode, Just Can't Get Enough Without You. Good morning.
1: Well, morning.

0: Inter-Man breakfast, and I can't wait for the weekend to begin.
1: I can't either, particularly next weekend.
0: I mean, what a blend of tunes. Michael Gray, The Weeknd, Coltier and Trapped, and before that, Becky Hill and Depeche Mode. I mean, just come on.
1: Should we just take tomorrow off and pretend today's Friday?
0: It feels like a real good feel-good Friday. If you're doing the back-to-school boogie this morning.
1: Oh, yeah, we want to hear your tunes later on, don't we?
0: Yeah, so about 20 to 9, you'll get a chance to choose a back-to-school boogie anthem, because the kids, most of them are going back. Lots of them are going back maybe yesterday or today. And if you're doing a bit of a boogie to celebrate that, you can choose a tune a bit later on. Now it's time for the Morning Glory Anthem! What I said we'd do is, as we get and head towards Reminisce, we'll pick a track every single day that is a confirmed artist. Now, if you're heading to the Bounce Back Arena, at the bottom end of the site, it's one of the busiest arenas early.
1: I love the Bounce
0: where
1: Back.
0: You get all your big bounce anthems. If you are going there, you will get a chance to dance and see this track performed live. Ready, Simo?
1: Go on, do it. The Morning Glory.

0: 7 Butler unleashes the large one. It's my morning glory anthem to kickstart your day. And we're playing confirmed artists for Reminisce. Darren Styles and Mark Breeze and Your Shiny will be performed live on stage in the Bounce Back Arena. How excited are we?
1: I cannot wait. I'm literally, honestly, I can't tell you how excited. Like, so Melody, my daughter's coming for the first time. Every night I go home and the parents just get dead excited over it. I can't wait. Got my nails done and everything. I'd be more excited if I was taking a big wadge of cash from Rise Competitions as well. Hey, 7p, win yourself $7,000. It finishes on the 6th of September in time for Reminisce. You enter that, got $7,000 in your back pot. Well, don't tell the old $7,000, but
0: have you seen
1: might be a messy day.
0: Seen the 7-seater LMG Mercedes?
1: Oh my God, that's incredible. It's about 39p to enter that as well, you
0: 39
1: know?
0: Pence.
1: It's something stupid like
0: and
1: that.
0: And where
1: so
0: is
1: cheap.
0: It? Come on, it's
1: I'm
0: there somewhere,
1: to
0: isn't
1: it? Now. Here, where's it gone? Where's it gone? Where's it gone? Oh, good, there you go.
0: There it is.
1: There it is, 39p Mercedes GLB. It's a 7-seater. Hey, you could, I'm trying to see when you could win that. I was going to say it was before Reminisce. You could do lifts there and back in that, couldn't
0: you? And a 7-seater, yeah.
1: Oh, that's
0: have
1: amazing.
0: Have a little nose on the website, Rise Competitions, RYScompetitions.com. Right, coming up next, going to play you some big tunes, and then we've got Gizzy Klukid, which is back for day number 5, 6.
1: Yeah, 6, it's day number 6, yeah?
0: Is it?
1: Yeah, day number 6.
0: It is!
1: It is!
0: Day number 6, Gizzy Klukid. Yeah.

0: Jack wins. Joe Stone, Light Up My Life.
1: Are you ready?
2: Now it's time for Guess a Clue Kid with Lions Holiday Parks, North Wales.
0: So it's time for Guess a Clue Kid. It's day number six.
3: It is.
0: We've got loads of mentions. If you've been in with us this morning, in the mix with us since 6 a.m, we've got loads of your mentions to do. We'll do them in about 10 or 15 minutes. So hold tight if you want a nice big mention. If you are doing the back to school boogie, maybe you're getting the kids up. Some of them go back today, Thursday. What a horrible day to go back.
3: Isn't that awful? And some go back tomorrow.
0: Oh, you're joking.
3: Because there's been like two inset days. Some go back tomorrow. What a faff that is.
0: Do you know if that was me and I was going back in on a Friday, I'd be bending my mum's ear.
3: Yeah, just
0: come on, mum. I'll just go back in Monday.
3: It'd be easier for you, mum. Come on.
0: It's not as easy to keep them off nowadays as it used to be.
3: No,
0: I
3: can't just
0: I'd stay off for anything, like the fridge light broke, pulled a muscle in my sock. Anything at all. The fish wasn't well. Anything like me false Tanadran.
3: Oh, well, that's you now.
0: Right, should we play the clue? There's a chance for you to win four tickets for Retrospective Festival. It's our Friday in the Field and it's very special indeed. There's the clue.
4: I'll miss this load when I go back to school.
3: How cute did she look going to school, by the way?
0: Oh, I don't know. She did. She came round again last night for the dinner.
3: Oh, my. Has she gone yet?
0: She didn't stay, only because her mum and dad wouldn't let her.
3: Oh, God.
0: Yeah. So she had the cob on. She went upstairs and sat in the bed on her own.
3: Oh,
0: because she couldn't sleep. Here's the clue again.
4: I'll miss this load when I go back to school.
0: Come on.
3: Right, it's not missing having a lie-in, staying at Nan and Grandad's, watching Loose Women, staying up late, or an iPad or tablet. None of them.
0: Right, okay. How do we play?
3: Oh, it's dead easy, you know. 60030, start your message with the word radio, or you can message us free through the app. If you're doing that, put your number on it. Text will cost you standard network rate, and we will pick somebody completely at random.
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3: You've got a problem on the Seaford Flyover actually this morning. You've got the slip road closed because of that spillage and earlier broken down vehicle. 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Heavy down at the Rocket and also looking all right on public transport. I'll update you in about half an hour from now.
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0: brand new music on In Demand, DOD and Izzy Bizzou. It's called Careful Tune. Before that, the brilliant Pauza and Too Cool To Be Careless. 7:42, good morning. You're locked into the Brecky Buller with Say It With. Hi to all the girls, as always, in the Met Quarter. And a big shout to all the crew who has saved me so many, many times. Right, we've got so many amazing tunes and so many mentions on the way.
1: Are you ready?
2: Now it's time for Guess a Clue Kid with Lions Holiday Parks, North Wales.
0: Big hi to all the team at Lions Holiday Parks. They're not just in North Wales, they're all over the place.
3: All over, sure, aren't they? Oh, God, they've got them in Cumbria, they've got them all over the place in the Lake District, they've got them down in Sunny Sands in Barmouth, they've got, obviously, the one in the Marion in Dissett, they've got them in Rhythm, they've got them everywhere, and they've got everything you could wish for. If you want, like, a little family holiday, like in a caravan or something like that, you know, if you want to go in one of the lodges, if you want a little romantic weekend breakaway, if they're a big pile, you want... Do you know what would be dead good? And I looked at doing it the other year, going away for Christmas... You know, getting like a load of your family and going away together and like getting a big house and doing that. That'd be good, wouldn't it?
0: Something we've looked at recently.
3: Yeah.
0: Because Christmas can be a little bit of a faff at times,
3: yeah,
0: can't it?
3: And can't
0: then you've got that gap in between where no one's really got anything to do. And we've looked a few times at going away. And if you can get enough of us to go.
3: That'd be really good.
0: Be nice, wouldn't it?
3: You did for Dion's birthday. Anyway, check them out. LionsHolidayParks.co.uk.
0: Right, I need you to pick me a line number. Day number 6, Giz a Clue Kid. 4 tickets for Retrospectable for grabs.
3: Line number 2, please.
0: Should be Kathy.
4: Hello.
0: Good morning, Kathy. Good morning, Catherine, you beautiful thing. How are you?
4: I'm good, thank you. You?
0: Yeah, I'm very good indeed. Right, it's Lee and Simo, and we're going to have a little guess where you are. I reckon she's in the car, Simo.
3: I reckon she is in the car. I reckon she's on Queen's Drive. I'm going to be that specific.
0: Honestly?
3: Yeah, she's on Queen's Drive.
0: I reckon she's I reckon she's a bit posher than that. I reckon she's up in Formby.
3: Right, she's on the bypass?
0: Yeah.
3: Right.
0: Are we close?
4: No.
0: Oh, hey.
3: Oh, where are you?
0: Come on, Kat, where are you?
4: Rock Ferry.
0: Okay, so we're both miles away.
3: We're absolutely miles away.
0: Nowhere near. What are you up to today, Kath?
4: I'm going back to work today. It's the first day back after the summer holidays.
0: She's a teacher.
3: Yeah, she's defo a teacher.
0: Are we right?
4: Well, I'm very much so, like a teacher and my TA.
3: A teaching assistant, there you go.
0: Right, yes.
3: Yeah,
0: so, yes, near enough.
3: Excellent.
0: Near enough. How old are the kids you teach?
4: 2.
3: Oh, that's so cute. Oh. I love that.
0: Have a listen to this clue.
5: I'll miss this load when I go back to school.
0: Come on, Kath, in the place with the bass in your face. What do you reckon?
4: Staying in her pyjamas.
0: It's a good answer.
3: Oh, that no one said that either. Oh, staying in her pyjamas, Kath.
0: I love days when you can do that.
3: Yeah, just stay in your PJs.
0: Just stay in your comfy stuff.
3: Oh, lovely.
0: Oh, is she right? Day number 6. For the love of the Lord, who died on Calvary. Kathy, have a lovely day, love.
4: Thank you.
0: See ya.
3: Bye.
4: Bye. Bye.

0: Into Man Breakfast, 7:51. Good morning. That's Jamie Miller. It's called Baby Doll.
1: That's really grown on me. That I love that. It's great.
0: Yeah, it's new music and it's quite hooky, isn't it?
1: Yeah, it's actually been on TikTok quite a bit. That's where I know it from, but I really, really like that now.
2: The Brekkie Butler.
0: You're locked into the Brekkie Butler with Say With. Good morning. You're waking up with us. It's Lee and Simo. And on It's In Demand, it's the only way to wake up. We're live, we're local. The gossip, the scandal, the clublands.
1: Jangle!
0: Loads of mentions to do. Andy's on the Deltas. Good morning, Davey Clarkson. Hi to you, Angie and Mark. Hey, Mark's a 10 out of 10. He's got tickets for Sunny Federa in March. Nice. Rob Critchlow, hi to you. A 9.5 out of 10. He's in sunny Cyprus.
1: Oh, no wonder.
0: Nice.
1: That.
0: Hello to Mixed Taxis. Hi to you. Hello to
1: Joe, to Taffy as well.
0: Oh, Taffy. Hi to you. Loves a bit of cheese on toast. It's national
1: Welsh Rarebit Day.
0: Welsh Rarebit Day today. So if you fancy a big chunky bit of cheese on toast, a bit of Worcester sauce and a piece of bacon, don't be scared to do it. Back to school boogie. Yay. Today. Loads of kids going back to school. Loads of Jason. Hi to Emma as well. What a morning glory. She said earlier on, and Stacey's with us. Hi to you. They're on a family holiday, 22, listening in Egypt.
1: Oh my God, she said she's going to miss Ren, but she'll be listening all day as well. Hi to Caitlin, also morning to Alicia as well. She said, can you give my daughter Ellie Mack a big shout out, waking up in Bali, I don't know if it's Bali or Bali, for her 30th with In Demand on. Roll on next Friday. She's got her top with Lee Butler My Medicines on it. She can't wait. She's in two minds. She's sat there, ready to go for retrospective and reminisce.
0: Oh, well in, wow. Alicia, well in. I want to say hello to Caitlin as well, who remembers me DJing in the Phoenix. So the Phoenix was a pub in Cantrell Farm where I first started DJing. And I was doing weddings and 60ths and all sorts in there in Canny Farm. I don't think it's there anymore, the Phoenix, but hi to you. Good morning to you, Caitlin.
1: Also hi to Elliot and Chloe as well. He's had a brilliant time at Creamfields. Hi to Emma, to Matty, to Ruth. Tons and tons coming on. And Leanne said, any chance, Lee, you could play Duke Ball for a little mini raver Lila who loves the song?
0: We'll dig that out.
1: I reckon we should do that.
0: She might do that in the Reminisce Rewind,
1: yeah,
0: I think.
1: Yeah, should we do that for her?
0: Duke Ball.
1: Yeah.
0: Talking about the Reminisce Rewind, talking about getting you in the zone. Listen to this. Got to call Degrees of Motion. Nine sleeps to Reminisce.
1: Yay, nine more sleeps.
0: Whoa, 10 sleeps to Retrospective. Tunes, 7:53.

0: originally out with the King remix, which was just Degrees of Motion, and the King Street remix was a big soulful US house track. And then Gattaca's Passion was a huge instrumental, and some clever DJ just made a bootleg, and it just came out on vinyl, and it was a bootleg of Degrees of Motion and Gattaca, and everyone went mental about it. Oh, it was just like, great. Wow, wow. And then it actually got signed. Very rare that happens, that someone releases a white label of a bootleg. And then it's so popular that they clear both tracks and it becomes an official release, and it went on to become a massive hit.
1: That's crazy, that, isn't
0: yeah,
1: it?
0: Yeah, brilliant. Tune, such that. An amazing tune. Yeah. Still sounds amazing. Timeless as well. Still, everyone knows the words to it. Still sounds
1: it's
0: brilliant.
1: Just brilliant,
0: and
1: isn't it?
0: No doubt that'll get spinned at reminiscing that main big arena.
1: Oh,
0: or,
1: I can't wait now.
0: So I was on the site yesterday.
1: I saw you down in your hi-vis.
0: Yeah, got me hi-vis on, and I went down, I was chatting with Steve, and we were talking, there's a video going up later about what we're excited about. So the Legends stage is back, and the Legends Arena this year, the outdoor stage, it's got some proper legends on it. John Kelly from the Quadrant Park, DJ Fergie, who is his first time at Reminisce, and he is a real icon. I cannot wait to see him play. Then you've got like Together performing Hardcore Uproar, which was a really iconic rave track in 1990.
1: Mm.
0: Daniel Billy Bunter is going to be there from London. Original Clockwork Orange guy. There's so many.
1: I'm honestly fit to bit. There's not a night goes by in our house when the three of us are just like so excited. I can't wait, honestly.
0: On Friday, like we were wandering around the woods looking, talking about Reminisce Classical and the orchestra and the choir and Christine Blonde and Rosala coming for the first time to perform with the orchestra and choir on Friday.
1: That's going to be insane. Do you know, out of everything, I cannot wait for On the Main Stage for Carol Deck and Sue Chyna in Your Hands.
0: Do you know who Steve's most excited about for the Friday?
1: Bewitched.
0: Pete Waterman.
1: Pete Waterman. Do you know,
0: he's never met him.
1: Hasn't he?
0: No.
1: Oh, our Bezzy. I'm on stage with him. I'll introduce him.
0: RP.
1: Don't worry. Yeah,
0: yeah,
1: RP.
0: I know.
1: Yeah.
0: So it's just the Friday and the Saturday, the full weekend in the field. We're mega excited. So coming up between 8 and 9, we have our big Brekkie Butler pub quiz.
1: Yes.
0: Guess who's taking us on today?
1: Oh, well, it's the team from Reminisce. Well, I say the team from Reminisce. It's just one of them, isn't it?
0: Cocky. Our site manager.
1: Yay!
0: I reckon he's going to come in with his high vis on due.
1: Yeah, he will do. Yeah, coming. Well, he'll be late for a start.
0: He will.
1: The quiz is going to be at 20 to 9. He ain't going to turn in on time.
0: We're going to be playing our big Brekkie Butler pub quiz. If you think you're good at your pub quizzes, we want every single person who's tuned in with us this morning to play along.
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1: You've still got problems in Seaford as well. This was causing problems even early doors this morning. That's run by Crosby Road South because you've got an oil spillage and it's down to one lane there. Also on Queen's Drive as well, both ways, they've got ongoing works at Rice Lane. Greasby Road, you've got issues there because of temporary traffic lights. It's really busy down at the Rocket, as it always is at this time, taking ages to get through. And also those temporary traffic lights on Town Road. Behaving itself on public transport, though. I will update you in about half an hour from now.
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0: One of them brilliant bootlegs that you will only hear on In Demand on the Brecky Bull of Robin Ash and Juni. Keep My Love Warm, Joel Corry, Emenike, Head and Heart. 12 minutes past 8, wakey, wakey, rise and shine.
1: Get on the dance floor,
0: I'll make you mine. And every single Wednesday or Thursday even, we have our big Brecky Butler pub quiz, and he's just making an entrance now.
2: No, somebody makes some noise. Don't rush.
1: Don't rush.
2: It's
1: all right, we'll hold the quiz. Well, your latte's gone cold, you're out late. There you go, it's like an iced latte.
2: Walks into a barrage of abuse there.
0: To be honest with you,
2: Steve, it's nice to see you, mate.
0: To be honest with you, Steve, I've been sticking up for you, saying, you know what, we'll just put another one on. What's the problem? What's everyone flapping? Weaver's been pacing outside. He loves a bit of drama.
2: He's like an episode of Brookside.
0: It's more of a failed soap. What was that? El Dorado.
1: Lovely walls.
0: Oh, a failed soap. That's what they are. They're
2: the
0: like
2: Golden Girls. It's a Golden Girls here, isn't it?
0: They're like a failed soap opera.
2: Oh my word.
0: Jeez. Anyway, here we go.
3: Are you ready?
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0: 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They're in Kirby. And all the old windows and doors they take out, they make some podiums. They've got loads of podiums there. They're raving away in their place in Kirby. And if you mention the Brecky Butler, you will get some Dizzy.
1: Yeah, Dizzy.
0: They do trade as well. 24-hour turnaround. They're brilliant. They are. We keep it local. Platinum Windows. Hi to the boys. Right, every Thursday we do a quiz. It's me and Simo versus someone who comes in and takes us on. Taking us on this morning, I'm disappointed he hasn't got his big eye viz on.
1: I know. Quite all, mate. Yeah, we thought he was going
2: to. You shouldn't have had that much stick this week. I bought myself some new work. You know what? No, the new slimline me, Claire.
1: I've just looked at you from the side.
2: New slimline me, Claire.
1: Yeah. So nothing. No,
2: fitted me. So now the club, high vis club, I've got, I look like a traffic warden, and I've had so much stick all week. So I thought I best rein in today on the radio in front of Weaver and you.
1: And to be fair, you have lost a lot of weight. I see that you brought Emily, your daughter.
2: Emily,
1: in
2: my
1: to
2: daughter,
1: help
2: doing
1: you.
2: Me. Yeah, help me out. Not that I think she's going to be any good. She's like, she doesn't even know where Wales is. So,
1: to be fair, I'm with you on that one, Em.
0: So, right, listen, 5 questions. We want every single person who's out there, whether you're toe-tapping at your desk, whether you're on your power walk, whether you're doing the school run boogie, whatever you're doing, we want you to play along with us, because someone's going to be crowned the official Brecky Butler Pub Quiz champion from our listeners. Steve DeWeave, here is question number 1.
5: Yeah, here we go then. Team Brecky...
0: Hang on a minute, I haven't got any pen or paper.
1: There's one. Oh, there, I've given
5: you
1: a pen.
5: No, you haven't done it.
1: And your pen's over there by Weaver.
5: Oh, yeah. There you go. Right, it's Team Brecky versus Team Reminisce.
1: Oh, Lord.
5: Question number 1. Which was the first football team to have undersoil heating? Was it A, Liverpool, B, Everton, or C, Man U?
1: Ooh.
5: Which was the first football team to have undersoil heating? Was it A, Liverpool, B, Everton, or C, Man U?
1: I'd have said that. I don't know. I might be wrong.
5: Question number 2. A marathon bar is now better known by what name?
1: Oh, I know that.
5: A marathon bar is now better known by what name?
2: Don't let Claire see them, because she cheats.
0: You should know that.
1: Yeah.
0: Did your dad have to tell you the answer to number 2 then?
1: Yeah. She won't know what a marathon is, though, will she? She only about 12. She won't. Well, she's older
5: that
1: than
5: that happened
1: 12,
5: in 1990, but... by the way.
2: Yeah.
5: So, yeah.
2: Yeah, it's a lot longer ago than you
0: she
2: think.
0: She should know where chocolate bars.
5: Question number 4. Racerback

0: balconette and shelf are all types of what clothing?
1: Oh!
0: Racerback, balconette and shelf are all types of what clothing?
2: When you say what clothing?
1: Part clothing.
0: Yeah. So is it shorts? Is it a type of sweatshirt? Is it a type of hat?
3: Do you not know? Question number four.
0: Question number five.
1: No, that was question number three.
0: Okay, question four. Apologies, my bad. Three Peaks Challenge means you climb Ben Nevis, Snowdon, and which other mountain? The Three Peaks Challenge means you climb three mountains, Ben Nevis, Snowdon, and what other mountain?
1: Oh, I can't think.
4: I know it as well.
1: Oh my God.
3: Mo Salah.
1: Kilimanjaro.
3: Everest.
2: I can't remember what it is. I'm screwed here, by the way.
1: I am.
0: Question number five.
2: Can I just say, didn't get in until really late last night.
0: Here we go. I've turned this mic off. Good job, right?
3: Question five.
0: Justin Fletcher is a kids' TV character better known by what name? Justin Fletcher is a kids' TV character.
2: Do you not know?
0: Better known.
2: What's the point of me bringing you?
1: I love the fact Emily's going to be homeless by the end of the day. He's going to throw it out.
2: God, pointless! Yeah. What a pointless human. You don't know the answers to any of these.
1: Did you just call your daughter a pointless human? Wow.
2: I said, listen, mate, you need to sort yourself out, because the way it's going, AI is going to take over the world here. And you know what they're going to do? They're not going to be any emotion, any fear. They're just going to go, pointless human, execute.
0: That's what you do on site. Yeah.
1: That's really out of brekkie now. Oh, number four's annoying me.
3: Well, there you go. You've got your five questions. We're done and dusted. Somebody make some noise for Steve the Weave as well.
2: Well, done for your terrible questions, dear.
3: Dreadful again, Steve. Stick with us. We'll find out who the winner is. Peggy Goo.

0: was that?
1: The mic shut up, guys.
0: He's so unruly, isn't he?
1: I know, he's terrible, isn't he?
0: We were just chatting. I forgot.
1: Duke Dumont, Need You 100% before that. New from Peggy Goo for 2026. It's In Demand Breakfast, 24 minutes past 8. It's all we'd say with hi to all the girls in the Met Quarter. It's Thursday. It's our big Brecky Butler pub quiz.
2: Are you ready?
3: Now it's time for the big Brecky Butler pub quiz with Platinum Windows.
1: In Demand Breakfast, the Brecky Butler versus Reminisce Festival. Steve and his daughter are here to take us on this morning. Also, our listeners are playing along. We'll find out who has done what. I know Steve wasn't too impressed with his daughter.
0: That pointless human.
4: Odd Emily, I was like, you know, thought, but a young mind, still in education, all that absolute waste.
1: Bear in mind, right, give the girl a little break because she's been sleeping in a
4: field in Leeds.
1: In a tent at the Leeds Festival for 4 nights.
4: Did you leave your tent like all the other scumbags?
1: No, she left
4: behind.
1: She left it. No, she left the brain, Steve. She left her brain there.
4: She didn't have much to leave.
1: Steve DeWeave, let's go. Let's go, Weaver.
5: Yes, here we go then. So, question number one. Which football team was the first to have undersoil heating? The answer is B, Everton.
1: Yes!
4: Do you also know we were the first to have football nets?
1: Honestly.
4: Football nets, inside goals were also invented.
0: Really? Yeah. I didn't know that.
5: Yeah. And now they've got nothing.
0: Shut up, and
4: the first one to have proper floodlights.
1: There you go, yeah.
0: Now we're really showing off.
1: There you go.
5: Question number two. Marathon Bar is better known by what name? The answer is Snickers Bar.
0: Yes.
4: Correct.
5: Question number three. Racerback, Balconette and Shelf are all varieties of?
0: Bra.
1: Bras.
0: Bra.
1: You
0: should have,
6: that's all lads in here.
5: I knew it. You do.
6: How did you know?
1: I knew it.
6: How did
1: I
6: you
1: know?
6: Know
1: it. I took a few off.
0: Yeah. He's on plenty of balconies.
6: It's been 35 years since you took one off.
1: I'm telling you, mate. I still practice it now.

0: question.
1: It's an art to it, miss. You studied it. Went to college.
2: What's wrong with you asking questions like that? You're a grown man.
1: It's been a while. It's been a while. You get that wrong, mate.
0: Oh my, just because it's been a while for you.
1: Mr. Fumble, they used to call us.
0: Oh, also doesn't know what he needed.
3: Yeah. She's like, what are you talking about?
0: Question number four. Three Peaks Challenge means you do Ben Nevis, Snowden and
3: Scarfell Pike.
4: Oh, I'd have been there till midnight.
3: Do you know what?
1: I've never done any of them.
3: Do you know what? I thought I knew the answer and I wouldn't have got that one.
0: And number five, Justin Fletcher is a kids' TV character better known by what name?
1: Mr. Tumble.
3: Mr. Fumble.
0: So, do you want me to do your results yet, or do you want to go
4: through? No, do our results now. Right, okay. Look at this.
0: Team Brekkie got a grand total of 7 out of 10.
4: That's all right.
2: How'd you get 7 when there's only 5 questions?
4: No, because they have two. Put them together.
2: Oh,
4: you
2: total.
4: Get yours out
0: together
4: as well. You
0: come in shouting, and you haven't got a clue what goes
2: no,
0: on.
2: No, I exactly. haven't. You're right.
0: Just like Reminisce. I mean, Team Reminisce got a grand total out of 10. 7 out of 10.
4: Oh,
0: it's a draw.
4: It's a tiebreaker.
1: We don't want to tie me. We'll have a draw. That'll do me. I've got our listeners done.
4: No one's got 5. Too hard with him, you see. That's why. Yeah, no one's got 5.
0: You got 7 out of 10 and you're still moaning.
4: Yeah.
3: I'll be honest with you. I was expecting that. I thought they were a good balanced question.
0: Thank
3: today.
0: You very much.
1: You know what? I've got to agree. I thought they were a little bit better today.
3: You had a good variety of questions.
4: Something for everyone.
3: Looks like you give it some thought. Was that for my benefit? Because I was coming in
0: all. No, I do this every week.
1: More for Emily. More for Emily, to be honest. Right, we're going to be chatting Reminisce next. The guy who's building your site in your field is in the studio, and we'll be chatting to him next.

0: still such a big tune. Kungs, Cooking on Three Burners. This girl before that, Duke Dumont. Big high five to everyone who played the quiz with us. I think the best was probably about a three.
1: Yeah, three. Everyone was struggling with that, weren't they?
0: Yeah, it was quite tough this morning. Good morning to Giuseppe, the Italian stallion. Hi and good morning to you. The Brekkie Butler. So Big Stevie's in the building with us. Not Big Stevie Weave, but Slimline, Steve Cocky. He's on site building our Reminisce Festival, and we're dead excited today, aren't we? I was up there yesterday, and everything was quite... You know what, I was surprised at how calm it was.
2: Yeah, it is. It does feel quite calm this year. Last year we introduced an extra week of the build, so it was always a 2 week build. Everyone always says, has the date moved? Have you noticed?
1: Yeah.
2: So here's an interesting fact that most people don't get onto, because everyone thinks it's the first weekend in September, and it's not.
0: It's never been that.
2: It's always 2 weeks after the bank holiday.
1: Yeah.
2: Because it has to be, because the amount of time it takes, because you've got that many, like how many festivals were on at bank holiday? Creamfields, Leeds, Reading, like there was absolutely tons of them. So trying to get all the kit and supplies from around the country to us, it takes longer than a few days. Obviously, they've got to get them out of everywhere else and then bring them in. So it's always 2 weeks. So if you're making your plans for Reminisce for any year, it's always 2 weeks after the bank holiday. It's always the second weekend after bank holiday. But last year we made a change. We went in a week before the bank holiday. So he seen me on site last week doing my prep videos. So we just kind of like, we pinch your head start. Do you know what I mean?
1: Yeah.
2: You get like little bits and pieces in, bits of tracking, bits of fence.
0: Did someone say bits and pieces?
1: Sorry.
2: And it's really helped. So it means when you go into the build week proper, which is this week and next week, it means you're kind of ahead of the game a little bit.
1: Yeah.
2: And also the weather's so unpredictable during that build. You can get, I mean, we literally last week on the way into bank holiday, we were in the field, lads had shirts off. It was 23 degrees. I was like burning my head in my first week of my video, like proper sunburn on my head.
1: Yeah.
2: And within 2 days,
1: it was lashing down.
2: Downpours. Yeah. Like, and I felt so funny for Green.
0: What are we
2: Fields
0: saying on the weather?
2: Yeah. Like,
0: what are we saying on the weather next week? Because I've just looked. It's the first day on my iPhone weather that the Saturday's come up. And it's got a little...
2: So do you want me to let you into a secret on the weather?
0: Even though it's got a little rain emoji on there, when you go into the weather...
2: There's none.
0: 20 degrees and sunshine.
1: Yeah, it's
2: gone. So little trick for you, when you're looking at your weather on your apps, right? If it says like 50% rain, 60% rain or whatever it says, actually go into it, because you'll usually find it's a tiny little shower at 3 o'clock in the morning or something
1: exactly
2: like that.
1: Exactly like overnight.
2: Yeah, so when you actually look at the day, event day, Friday and Saturday, 20 degrees, partial cloud, sunshine, no rain, no wind, absolutely perfect dancing in the field weather.
0: Beautiful.
1: It's going to be brilliant. It's so good.
2: And it's boss up there. Loads of everyone's been asking non-stop, what's the ground like? I know it's a bit cheesy because we do it every year, but the ground is defo sound.
0: There's no mud up there at all.
2: It's pure lush green grass everywhere. It's been that hard for the last 3 months that it's taken the water and it's just draining so far. So it's not wet. We've still been able to drive on the grass and everything. It's still that firm underfoot. Not a single sign of mud so far. From now to the event, there's no big heavy downpours. It's just little spots of showers here and there. The rest of it, and it's staying warm. Yeah. So, fingers crossed, guys. Weather-wise, we're on for the call.
0: We have a weekender in the field. Friday retrospective and Saturday reminisce. Reminisce Saturday on the very edge of a sellout. Please hurry. Friday, retrospectivefestival.com.
2: Can I put you on the spot?
0: Yes.
2: So we spoke yesterday, and you put me on the spot and went, "What are you most looking forward to Friday? What's your highlight and what you're most looking forward to Saturday?" I didn't ask you, so what is it for you?
0: So Friday, I can't wait to see Sybil perform.
2: Okay, you love Sybil, don't
0: you? She's coming in from the USA. The Love I Lost, not only is it an amazing song, but she performs it incredible, doesn't she?
2: You know what's amazing about Sybil being there? Guess who produced and released that record?
0: Pete Waterman. Yeah. So Pete Waterman's there. I know you can't wait to see Pete Waterman. Sybil performing The Love I Lost in the main arena on the Friday is going to be special. And Saturday, I'm looking forward to the Legend stage. Not only playing, but actually seeing Together perform Hardcore Uproar.
2: Amazing.
0: Iconic track from 1990. Fergie making his debut.
2: Yeah.
0: Tony DeVitt's sidekick. He's going to be brilliant. John Kelly's on that stage. Billy Bunter's on that stage.
1: Gonna be cool, that,
0: isn't it? It's just mega. So we're dead
2: right
0: excited.
2: Right up your street, that,
0: I love it. Stevie's been with us this morning.
1: Yeah,
0: and Emily. Somebody make some noise.
2: Yay. Useless.
0: Yeah.
2: Useless. 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
1: Just saying, if Steve wanted to do the travel because you enjoyed doing it so much last time.
2: No, thanks.
1: Are you sure?
2: Yeah, I'm all right.
1: Right, no worries. M62 down at the Rocket, that's really struggling this morning. Also, Town Row, you've still got those temporary traffic lights, four-way ones there causing you problems. Seaford, you've still got a lane out because of that oil spillage as well. That's both ways at Crosby Road South causing you problems. Also, Rice Lane. I've had loads of people messaging me about this morning. Tons of problems on Rice Lane, loads and loads of queues. I'll update you again at about half an hour from now.
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0: such an amazing anthem, The Temper Trap. John Summit and Silver Panda on the remix, Sweet Disposition. A dream, a lie, a kiss. Before that, we played you The Major Players and Come With Me to the Dance Floor, originally done by the Pinup Girls, True Faith, in 1990, Rude Dog on the remix. Morning to George. Hello to Carla as well. Lucas is on. Now, we've also... We said this week the kids are going back to school, so what we give is one of our listeners a chance to choose a back-to-school boogie
1: back
0: anthem.
1: Back-to-school boogie in the car. This is amazing, isn't it? I want to say good morning to Emma. Emma's on her way. She is there for her first day back at school this morning. Morning to Daddy Graham as well.
0: There's so many people and so many of the kids going to school this week, going back to school. It was never easy, was it, going back in as well after them long? And some are starting new schools as well, aren't
1: they? Exactly. And there's always that thing, you know, if you're going to high school and stuff, because you've had your taste today and you're thinking it's very different, but it's
0: so we're going to play Loving You're a Superstar, right, for all the back-to-school boogie crew and all the kids going back in, and the mums and dads who are getting the kids back in, maybe giving themselves a little break now during the day. And if there's a mention you want, on the other side of this, we'll give you and your little mini ravers a nice little mention. Maybe we've just got time before they go in this morning to give them a little mention. This is going to be performed in our Bounce Back Arena. Will you be there when Loving take to the stage a week Saturday?

0: lead singer's name, Simone Denny, and she's amazing live, isn't she?
1: She's so good, honest to God. Literally, last year it was. She finished it last year, didn't she? And she was insane.
0: she's been with us most years, and she's a beautiful lady as well. Yeah. But she's one of them people who, you listen to the Loving Your Superstar track and you think, wow, what a vocal. Then you see her live and you think, wow, she's even better.
1: I know, she is. She's unbelievable. She just commands the whole
0: arena.
1: Yeah,
0: and she has everyone singing a cappella with her as well.
1: Stop, I can't do
0: Bounce Back Arena next Saturday.

0: Saturday for Reminisce Festival. 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Time for our guilty pleasure with Rise Competitions. Have you seen the seven-seater Merc that they've
1: it's
0: got for 39 pence to win yourself a seven-seater white Merc?
1: It's a GLB, isn't it? Look at that. That's incredible. Loads of instant wins when you do that as well. You know, if you go on, you can win loads of money as well doing that. Also, they've got a brand new one as well, which is Cash Me If You Can. Oh my God, look what's arrived on here, a Rolex. Oh, wow.
0: Nice.
1: 3p. Are they having a laugh? 3p to win a Rolex. That's unbelievable. That's only just come on that. Wow, that's gorgeous. Oh, my God. Rise Competition. I could be here all day looking at this. R-Y-S, risecompetitions.com. That's brilliant. And don't forget, closing on Sunday as well at 7p for $7,000.
0: Amazing. Unreal. Risecompetitions.com. Right, guilty pleasure on a Thursday. It's Simo's choice. I'm amazed how much I like this choice.
1: Really?
0: Yeah.
1: Do you know what? I sang this over the weekend at one of my gigs and I thought, I'm going to play this.
0: I think lots will say it's not a guilty pleasure. It's just pleasure.
1: Yeah, I think so. But I thought, do you know what? Let's just do something a little bit different.
0: A little bit safer
1: yeah,
0: for
1: if,
0: once.
1: If anyone doesn't like this, well, go home.
0: Your guilty pleasure Thursday, Simo's choice.
2: 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Your next big win could start here.

0: Inter-Man breakfast. Oh,
1: how good was that?
0: What a feeling.
1: I'm dancing on the ceiling, me.
0: What a feeling, eh, when you're dancing on the ceiling.
1: I love that tune, you know.
0: Oh, what a feeling when you're dancing on the ceiling. A bit of a growl.
1: Oh,
0: what a feeling. Ready? When you're dancing on the ceiling. Oh, nice.
1: Oh, my. Everyone loved it, you see. Tape Measure Tom. I wonder what he's measuring, but there you go. We're loving the guilty pleasure. Jason does. Anthony also says, can you give a massive shout out to Mason starting year 7? Go smash it. Love mum and dad dancing in the car.
0: Yay! Good morning to you, Mason. So that's it. We're done and dusted. The Reminisce Rewind is on the way.
1: Yes, it is.
0: An hour's worth of your big spine tingling moments as we get revved up for the big weekender in the field. Ooh. I'm in the mix next.
2: 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We're proud of what we do. 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
1: Right, Jeff's been on sending pictures as well, saying about Rice Lane in Walton by the Sainsbury's. It's down to one lane and it is absolutely rammed. That picture looks absolutely dreadful. Thanks for that, Jeff. Also, as you are in Crosby as well, you've got delays there once again. That's because of that lane closure that's around by Crosby Road South because there was an oil spillage there, wasn't there? Also, Greasby Road as well on the Wirral. That's not looking good. Been all right on public transport this morning. And I want to say a massive hello to everybody at the DT Hughes Foundation. Honestly, I've got some more info of the stuff that they've been doing within the community. Going to be telling you about that in the next few days. I was chatting to Steph yesterday and it is unbelievable, honestly. So just check out what they do. They're not just there to do the roadworks and keep the power in your home. They're here to help in the community as well. And they really do make a difference. DT Hughes Foundation.
0: Big shout to Dave from DT Hughes. Good morning to you, my man. Right, listen, what I've decided is, because I just feel like this, tomorrow we're in the mix with Groove Collective, aren't we?
1: Yeah.
0: So I'm going to let the listeners choose every tune this morning.
1: Ooh, that's
0: so if you're excited for Reminisce and there's a tune that would really put you in the mood, I want you to hit me up. What is your favourite, most spine-tingling memory? You can even attach a memory to it as well.
1: Yeah.
0: So if you want to name the tune and where it reminds you of, what nightclub it was, maybe, hit me up. All your tune requests next.
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0: Is it 9 or 10 more sleeps till we get in the field? We are mega excited. And this is your 1 hour essential fix of all them big moments from the 90s and the noughties. You choose the tunes this morning. If there's a mention you want, you, your workplace, your mini ravers, then hit me up and give you and your crew a big high five. Tunes.
1: The first sample lesson.

0: morning's Reminisce Rewind as we damage your dance floor. Kicking off with that big Lee Butler and ADF mashup. So I'm giving you a chance to dance and choose the tunes. Hodge wants the Crafty Boys. Just the way that it is. Big Bobby wants my 4 o'clock in the morning anthem. Tesco Mike wants Delirium Silence. Mike said Poopanane. There's a sample. Leanne's been back on for Duke Ball for Mini Raver Lila. The memories of the aquarium, Ashes JJ tribute. Says Kelly, Peppermint Place, Blackburn, brilliant memories. Tony DeBart says Daz Anthony wants Lights Go Down. Disco Dan Gamona wants Binary Refinery. What a tune that was. Reminds him of Dave and Huey, back to back in Garland. Brilliant memories. Gemma Marmoyne's getting her scrub on. Anthony, good morning to you. Wish my sister-in-law a happy birthday. And Mark and Vicky are blasting the tunes. Poolside, 34 degrees in Ayanapa. How nice. Morning, Lee. Can you play Atlantis and Fiji? Phil Wilder and a Stannington Massive. Day one, Commisera. And let me show you memories of BCMs in Magaluf.
1: Oh, stop it. That's amazing.
0: I played
1: amazing.
0: There years ago. You know,
1: did
0: missed,
1: you?
0: Missed me flight home. No surprise.
1: No shock there, is
0: yeah,
1: there?
0: Joey Shacklock, good morning to you. Give my grandson Vincent a big happy birthday, shall please. From Grandad Shack. Hiya to you.
1: He sounds cool, doesn't he?
0: He does.
1: Grandad Shack.
0: Yeah, Ruddy and Bars are giving it large in Southport. Tape Measure Tom's with us. Hello to Robin Kirby. Amazing mix. Can't wait for Reminisce Lee. Oh, everyone's dead excited now. All right, Butler's still away. Relaxing around the pool at Lara Beach for my son's 18th. Wants some Amber Mumba.
1: Oh, that's a good
0: Massey
1: shout.
0: Massey T wants one of your favourite tunes.
1: Oh, do you know, I saw this and I was like, come on, Lee. I love this.
0: I want to trance with somebody.
1: Yes.
0: Will I? I'll try and spin that for you. Hello to Alicia. Hello to Claire Q as well. So excited to be back in the field. Mega excited. What a day. So listen, Tommy's been on saying, Lee, any chance you can play Nightblade, Shakedown and Public Domain?

0: Our very own Trisha McTeague. See, you knew it was there, didn't you?
1: Oh, jeez. I told you she played my daughter in a musical once. That was hilarious.
0: Yeah, so many big tunes. You're choosing them. Shakedown, Public Domain and Nightblade and Lee. It's Kelly and Jane. We're all coming to reminisce on the Saturday. We've just got our Friday tickets as well.
1: Oh, my God. You're going to love every second of
0: We're doing the weekend. Can you play Cry by System F? Of course I can. There's so many mentions. Hiya to Robin Kirby. Good morning to you, Rob. Hello to Lane as well. She's sitting by the pool still. Matty T. Hello to Claire. Hi to you. Can't wait to get back in the real, the Bounce Back Arena. She can't wait to get in there. Hayley wants Hardcore Uproar.
1: Oh, that's a good show.
0: Oh, they're going to be performing on the Legend stage. I'm going to play that for you in a minute. Hiya to Joseph as well. Jonesy, hiya to you. And Wayne Bayless and Richie Joe at TG Designs. Hello to Paul Jones, who wants business. Don't miss the party line. Oh, what a tune that was.
1: I love that.
0: The lads in Rainford smashing it on the tools. Lyndon, Nine More Sleeps Once Offshore. I Can't Take the Power. That was a tune. Charlotte from Premier AM to PM. Samantha, Good Morning Once Dectician or Terrorise. Big tunes from the 90s. Take Measure, Tom. Hi to you, Claire in St. Challenge.
1: St. Challenge, here we go, festival.
0: She says, my giddy aunt, she says, the tunes this morning.
1: Oh, lovely.
0: Big cuddly Tom's been on.
1: Oh, he sounds nice, doesn't
0: what
1: he?
0: What a rewind, Lee. Shimmying round.
1: Rewind, as
0: yeah, Rachel. Hi to you, Rachel. Tracy Fitz, my loyal raver. Dunners and Mike. Hello to Alicia, Sarah and Holly. And Lenny Ladd says, oi, oi, Lee.
1: Oi, oi.
0: Carlos wants this, Lee. Any chance of the Reminisce mashup? The one that's got all them big tunes in, including K-Class and Technotronic. Here it is for you. Your Reminisce Rewind, 20 past 9.

0: Big shout to Tom the Postie. Morning to you, Tom. Loving the tunes this morning. You're choosing them. The Reminisce Rewind, 26 minutes past nine. It's all with our amazing sponsors. I'm So Pretty. Going to tell you all about them in a sec. Tracy Fitz, OMG, the tunes. Lana's been on asking for a tune I haven't played on the Reminisce Rewind for so long. Alana and Turn It Around, Baby. What an amazing tune from Club 051. I'm not even sure it's in the system, but I will try and get it in for you. And spin it tomorrow. Tim the Window Cleaner, hi to you. Calvin, good morning to you, my main man. Ali Bongo, we're coming, Lee. Saturday, we're going VIP. Ooh, we'll see you there.
1: Oh, that's going to be so good, isn't it?
0: Good morning to Joel and the PR Plastics boys. Carol Once Born, Stiffy, Steph's with us. Lee and Simo loving the tunes this morning on the way to the Guild in Chester. I'm going to be announcing a big gig at the Guild in Chester.
1: Oh, really?
0: Me and Dave Graham are taking over the Guild in Chester on Halloween Saturday.
1: Oh, that's going to be
0: incredible. For an amazing day party at the Guild. All info on that later tonight or tomorrow on my socials. DJ Nug, good morning to you.
1: What a lovely little message that is. Putting a smile back on my face after seeing my baby girl at her first day of high school.
0: Special things I'm looking forward to at Reminisce. This is one of them. This track from 1990 was groundbreaking, and it's the first time ever they will perform. If you were there in the summer of love in 1990 when generations joined forces, brickies, solicitors, nurses, lawyers, every generation got lost in the music, and this tune was one of the biggest, most iconic rave anthems. They will be on our legend stage. Will you be there to see this performed next Saturday?

0: And for those who were there in the year of 1990, that will have a very special place in your heart. Amazing memories of Liverpool's Quadrant Park for those 20 months in 90 and 91 before Margaret Thatcher shut us down. Illegal raves, convoy cars up and down the motorways. Ghetto blasters in the service stations. Hundreds of us raving away. And Together and Hardcore Uproar, what a tune. They'll be there performing on our Legends stage. Jojo, good morning to you. Coming to our first reminisce for my 50th and my daughter's 21st.
1: You are going to love it.
0: I love seeing mums and dads and the kids in the field. It's brilliant.
1: So exciting. I'm bringing Melody for the first time and I'm so excited.
0: Good morning to Dan, good morning to Carol. Mad Mick, one of my favourite tunes. The piano's amazing. It certainly is. Sarah McCall's with us. Good morning to you. It's 4 o'clock in the morning. Hello to Joanne as well. Hello to DJ Sage. Hi to you. Tuned in this morning. MC Paxo's with us. Linda Jackson, Tracy Fitz, Joanne, and everyone is locked into the tunes, and you choose them next.
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0: bland anthems when it comes to that sort of Scouse House era. Ultra Beat, Local Boys in 2002 on the remix of Voodoo and Serrano's Overload, and another Ultra Beat remix for Kelly, Lucas and Jen, who are all heading to reminisce this weekend, next weekend. Saying Lee was so excited, they wanted Big Angie's Over Now. You're choosing them on a Thursday. Linda Jackson, good morning to you. She's in Dublin. Good morning. And Tracy says, Lee, Hardcore Uproar and Asher all on the same bill from 1990. Incredible. Hi to Peter G. Good morning. Hello to Alicia. Hello to Michaela as well. Nine sleeps to goalie. It's my first time in the field.
1: Oh, you are going to love every second. You'll go every year after this.
0: She's
1: honestly
0: got VIP.
1: Oh, you're going to love, honest to God, that first feeling of your first reminisce and being in that main arena. I'm shutting my eyes thinking
0: of it. The tunes this morning are giving me goosebumps, Lee. Lee, can you do a shout to my lifelong friend Warbo and the boys at SW? Join hi to you. So here we go. My 4 o'clock in the morning anthem has been requested. I'm still not sure. I don't think I'm going to play it this year at Reminisce.
1: I'm going to flatten you, Butler.
0: It's been played for a few years now. Should I drop this year?
1: No.

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Please do not be alarmed, remain calm. Do not attempt to leave the dance floor. Do not attempt to leave the dance floor. Do not attempt to leave the dance floor. Please do not be alarmed, remain calm.

0: Jade has been on saying, Lee, any chance of KWS and Please Don't Go? The year was 1992. And the nightclub was the State Ballrooms when KWS had Please Don't Go out. Now, it hadn't even entered the charts at the time. And it became such a big tune in the state that we managed to find the singers and we booked them to play. So they came and performed Please Don't Go. But by the time we booked them and by the time they came to perform, it had gone to number one.
1: That was good timing, that, wasn't it?
0: But they still came and performed. And I mean, their fee had like quadrupled, but they stuck to their initial agreement. So they came, and that was one of the most amazing nights at the state. KWS's Please Don't Go. If you haven't been back in the state yet, we are back there on the 24th of October this year for another afternoon rave. It starts at 3, it's on till 10. Guess who's live?
1: Go on, who?
0: Oceanic.
1: Insanity.
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2: Get lost.
0: Rob Tessera from Clockwork Orange and Tom Powers, baby. I'm on the decks, Mark Simon from the state. It's a big, big gig. The 24th, it's strictly for the over 30s. You've got to be over 30 to get in.
1: I don't think I'll get in.
0: But it's already over 50% sold out for that. Indemandtickets.co.uk. The state afternoon rave for the over 30s. The 24th we'll make the beat pound of October. Indemandtickets.co.uk. Lee, it's Terry Ann. Any chance of Brass Disc? We've got our tickets. See you in the field, Lee.

0: And there you have it, finishing off with a massive 051 anthem. For Taylor and Gabby, who were tuned in. And Nelly and Elton, Lange on the remix of Every Day. If you're looking to come to Club 051, we have a couple of biggies. October the 3rd, Sexy Medicine's 30th celebration. And then November the 7th, my final ever birthday bash at Club 051. 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Morning to Daz. Morning to Chris as well. Courtney, Justin, and Ignatius. Jeez, what a name.
1: That's a posh name,
0: wow,
1: isn't it?
0: Wow, it's like you're something of,
1: I know, yeah.
0: Like you have a Roman battle.
1: Ignatius.
0: Morning to
1: go.
0: Vicky as well. Hi to you. Steve Weaver's here. Question of the day.
2: Yeah, question of the day. I want to know, what is something you believed as a kid that you found out wasn't true?
1: Oh.
2: For example, Tooth Fairy.
1: What do you mean it's not true?
2: Oh, she true, is she?
1: Yeah,
2: oh, she's never been to mine, but she can't come to mine now, can she?
1: Oh, no, she can't, yeah. Oh, yeah. The Tooth Fairy's real.
2: Oh.
1: What's it? I'll tell you what, so I did believe it. I always thought that if you put the... I always got told as a kid that if you put the light on when you're driving in the car, that it's illegal.
0: Remember that one?
1: Yeah.
0: Remember that
1: I always
0: one, yeah.
1: thought that.
0: Yeah.
1: I genuinely thought that
0: don't
1: was true.
0: Swallow your chewy, it'll wrap round your ass.
1: Yeah.
2: Wrap round your what?
0: Your heart.
2: Oh,
1: I thought you just
2: said heart.
1: I
2: said something else then.
0: Yeah, yeah, so yeah, I used to believe that.
2: Oh, I thought you said
1: how on earth does that happen?
0: You wrap round your fart.
2: No.
0: Your arm. Your arm.
1: Your arm.
0: I could do, yeah.
1: Yeah.
0: in Aiton, we had like massive chewies.
1: Huge
0: chewies on our neck.
2: Massive hearts too.
1: That all went horribly wrong, didn't
0: remember
1: it?
0: Remember the chewies you get on your neck?
1: Yeah.
0: Remember them ones?
1: And he had to put loads of toothpaste on them.
0: Oh, way.
1: And he'd be like, yeah, I've banged my neck. Have you done that, love?
0: Yeah, yeah.
2: Use the wrong words there, love.
0: Yes. Have a beautiful day, everyone. Back tomorrow morning.
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3: You won't be disappointed.

That is the song of the summer for me. Hugel and Move Into the Sun on In Demand Radio Liverpool. So here we go then. Welcome to the Brunch Club with me. Yes, the idiot in your ears once again. Steve Weaver here. How is Thursday treating you so far? Is it a bit of a thriller or is it throbbing a bit? I want to know what you're up to, what you're not up to, who you're with, who you're not with, what you're doing. Do you need cheering up? Do you need a tune? Do you need a mention? Do you need the dreaded Stevie Squeeze? You can have one of them as well. Get in touch right now. 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You can see my ugly mug and drop me a message here in the studio and I'll keep the tunes coming for you. Let's have a bit of this. This is Loser.

Teddy Swims, Mr. Know-It-All on In Demand. Right, I asked for your shouts. Let's get straight to them. Let's get through them right now. Hello to the Busy Bee Cleaning Services. Hello to you guys, Sisty. Can we get a shout-out to all the lads at Maisie Roofing for us? They're working hard today. Hello to you, boys. Careful on the roofs. Hi to Natalie and her husband, who are currently, that is Luke, they're currently listening, next to the pool in sunny Mallorca. Oh, my second home. My second home. I need to get back there. Hello to Leanne, who says it's my birthday today. Me husband and my daughter are all having a laugh, and they've surprised me with Reminisce tickets. Yes, I will see you there. I will see you there, Leanne. Hi to Clarky as well, just on his way to Whitby. He asked for a song. I'll get that on for you. And Tommy B, hello to you. Listen, keep your messages coming. I'll keep the tunes coming. This one ain't going anywhere, does it?

0: superstar. Yes, you are. That is Jamelia, and this is Indemar Radio Liverpool. Right, how do you fancy running for Tigers? Not literally running for Tigers, but to help save Tigers. On Sunday the 20th of September, the Run for Nature, it's going to be happening through Chester Zoo. It's going to be unbelievable. We are so proud to be part of this event and be supporting it. You can do a 5K, 10K, a kids 1 mile run, and it's all through that, you know, we all love it. It's got a place in everyone's heart. If you live on Merseyside, Chester Zoo, you've definitely gone to it as a kid and you love it as an adult as well. So you get to run through there and then you get free entry into the zoo. You get a finisher's medal and the best part about it, you are going to help Tigers survive from extinction. All the money and all the profits will be going to that. So if you fancy getting involved in this, go and have a bit of a different day on Sunday the 20th of September, it is, head over now for all the details to chesterzoo.org/runfornature. All your details are there. And if you know, you are running, you think, oh, I'm a bit knackered here, you can look at the Tigers. Oh yeah, imagine that's chasing me. And you never know. You might win it. You might knock some off your personal best. But that is coming up on Sunday the 20th of September. Right, coming up after the break, we're going to be doing Weaver's Word of the Day. Intermad
1: 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Scousers, Wirral Squirrels, Evertonians, all Redmen. 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

That is Colter, and that is Hey Everybody. Before that, Chapter and Verse, and everybody, everybody on Interman Radio. Steve Weaver here with the Brunch Club. Let's do a shout out. Hey, it's Laura who says, can you wish me and my lovely boyfriend, Brad, a very happy birthday? I love him millions. Oh, we are currently celebrating in Scotland. Listen on the app. Thank you for having us, guys. And happy birthday, Brad. She better spoil him, mate. You better have had breakfast in bed. And yeah, and other things. Coming up next, we're going to do Weaver's Word of the Day. I will want you getting involved with this. What is a word that is just there? What is a word that is dominating your day today? I want them coming in. I want to know why. It's next.

0: very important word of the day.
1: Yes, here we go then. It is time for Steve Weaver's word of the day. This is how it works. I'm going to give you a word that is dominating my head, my brain today, and I'll tell you why, and I want yours coming in as well. So here we go. My word of the day is weather. Because what's going on with it? It's raining, but it's roasting. And hopefully, it'll just be roasting this time next week. That would be nice, wouldn't it? Weather is in my head today, and it's dominating it. So I want to know, what word is dominating your brain and your thoughts today? It could be making you happy, could be making you sad, angry, mad, whatever it is. I just want to know, what is your word of the day? Get them in right now. 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Steve Weaver's word.

0: of the day.
1: Yes, here we go then. It's Weaver's Word of the Day. I gave you mine. Mine is weather. Weather. Because it's so warm, it's just getting me. But it's raining as well. And it's, anyway, that's me. And I'm worrying about next week. Hopefully the weather's fine for us. But here we go. I want to know what your words of the day are. Let's get through them right now. Hello to Kevin, who's in Garston. He says, Steve, my word of the day is fantastic. Because I feel it. Fair dues, mate. Can't argue with that. You're having a good day. Love it, lad. Hello to Ben, who says, Steve, my word of the day is kangaroo. Because my workmate, Lewin, he's just got back from Aussie, and as in Australia, and he says he won't stop going on about kangaroos. He needs to get some work done. Come on, less kangaroos, more worky. And hello to Kate, who says, Steve, my word of the day is romantic. Oh, she says, my workmate has just been asked out by an old man via a handwritten note. So old school, so romantic. Kate, what did she say though? Yes or no? And did she send it by fax? Let me know. Listen, thank you for your words of the day. Steve Weaver's Word.

0: Brand new one from Alex Warren, and that is Emerald Isles on Hindemith Radio Liverpool. Right, let's get some shouts. Hello to Nikki G, who's very excited. Only 8 sleeps to see me in the field. Thank you, love. Yes, and I'm sure I'll see you. Big, big, big Stevie squeeze to you. And thank you to Susie, who's just reminded me here. If you were listening yesterday morning, and Lee gave me this big, big promise about this beautiful roast that his missus was going to cook, and he was going to box me one up so I'd have a dinner today. I forgot this morning. Susie, you know what I'm going to do, right? I'm going to voice note. Right. Hang on, let me phone. Mr. Butler, I believe you've forgotten to give me something. I've got a bone to pick with you. Where's me roast? Thank you. Susie, thank you for reminding me. Right, up next, we're going to get to know each other.
1: 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Just a little bit of music that's good for the soul. I'll be doing Simo's first dance. I want you to get in touch and let me know, what was the song that you smooched to? What was the song that maybe you had a massive rave to and you hit the dance floor for the first time as a married couple? Make sure you listen to

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I love that. That is Talk To You on Indomar Radio. Liverpool, Steve Weaver here with The Brunch Club. And it's this hour where you and me get that little bit closer. We get to know each other a little bit more. And it's all done through my big question of the day, which is going to be in your lug holes very soon indeed. But if you want that quick answer to get in there nice and early, then head over to Instagram, SteveTheWeaveID. You will not miss my ugly mug and get it in on me stories. I want to keep the tunes going. This is Everything's All Right. I hope so, anyway. Hey.

0: That is the Freaks and that is the Creeps, and this is Indivan Radio Liverpool. Steve Weaver here with the Brunch Club, and it is now time to get the big one out.
1: And now it's time for you to drop everything. Open your ears and listen to something very important. It's Steve Weaver's Big Question of the Day.
0: Yes, it certainly is. It is time to get my big question into your ears and for you to get your answers into me. All right. So today's big question is this. I want to know, what is something you believed when you were a kid you don't believe now or found out it wasn't true? I'll give you an example. One for me was, I used to think, and I don't know whether this was because of Super Mario. It's me, Mario. I don't know if it's because of him. I used to think you could stand on clouds. The clouds were solid. Also, I thought they were candy floss, but it shows you where my mentality was and still hasn't changed. But yeah, that was one for me. I used to think clouds weren't just mist or air, if you know what I mean. So what's yours? What is something as a kid you thought was true, but turned out not to be? What is it for you? Get in touch right now. Text the word radio, your message to 60030, or you can do it on the Indivan Radio app. It won't cost you a penny. Or head over to Instagram, Steve the Weave ID. It is my big question of the day. I am asking you, what is something you believed as a kid but turned out not to be true?

0: Guru Josh, Infinity from 2008, I think it was. Yes, it was. It is me, Steve Weaver. And the big question of the day is out there. Get your answers into me. You know what I'm asking. Today's big question of the day, I want to know, what is something you believed as a kid wasn't actually true? Get your answers in and we'll do some after this.
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Morgan Seatree, looking for love, aren't we all, eh? Right, let's go through your answers to today's big question of the day. I asked you, what is something you believed as a kid, but turned out not to be true? Let's get to some right now. Hello to Lullaby on Insta, says Ice Day. I used to believe that the ice cream van, when it played its music, it ran out of ice cream. I think there was a few kids told that, wasn't there? Martin, that creates, has gone with the Bermuda Triangle. Well, listen, it's not proved it doesn't exist, has it? You see, you can't say that. Hello to Robin, who says, Steve, I used to get told if I eat the pips, I thought a tree would go in my stomach. Yeah, there's probably some truth to that, but not with pips. Anyway, listen, keep your answers coming in. It's big question of the day. I want to know, what is something you believed as a kid that turned out not to be true?

0: And now it's time for your answers to the big question of the day.
1: Here we go then, time to get your answers out. Today's big question day, I asked you, what is something you believed as a kid, but you found out wasn't true? We've had loads come in today. Let's get through as many as I can. Hello to Peter, who says, Steve, when I was kids, we were told if you were naughty, we'd check the cameras. That's what the parents used to tell us, but they never had none. I love that. Hello to Uber Carl, who says, Steve, I was told as a kid, if you had too much cordial, you end up getting worms. I only found out 2 years ago you don't. I love it, lad. Hello to Lily, who says, Steve, I used to think that if there was a fence round your grave, it means you died in prison and you weren't allowed out. That's pretty out-the-box thinking, that, Lily. I'll give you that one. Hello to Joe, says Steve. Question of the day. Keeping it on the Mario theme, he says, I always thought banana skins generally actually made you slip. Well, they can do, mate. That could be true. And how squishy and slippy they are. Hello to Janine, who says, Steve, I was horrified to find out babies never came from the stork. They happened another way. I bet your eyes are wide and love. Hello to Hodge, who says, Steve, if you watch the telly, you'd get square eyes. Yeah, if you sat too close, remember that. Hello to the Scouse Wookiee, says, Steve, we believe the house in the middle of the M62. It was because they refused to move out. I thought it was. I thought he didn't want to give up his land. Or have you just broken one of my childhood things? And hello to Lisa, who says, Steve, when I was young, we were visiting friends and family, and there was a bad storm. And I was told that you can't answer the phone because of the lightning. That's actually true. I've just to let you in on it, Lisa. Back in the day, in the old days of phone wires and metal wires, I know this because my nan ended up having a stroke because of it. Yet the lightning came down the phone line. That is actually true. I remember the one we used to say, you can't watch the telly if it's thunder and lightning, because it'll come down the area. I remember that. But I don't think that one was true. Could have been. But anyway, Lisa, there you go. Sorry to ruin you. Maybe I am wrong, though. But that's what I was told anyway. Happened to me, Nan. Maybe it wasn't. But listen, anyway, thank you for your answers to today's big question of the day.

0: Say what I like that. That is Joe Cuddy. That is Hannah Bolan. And that is Don't Go Breaking My Heart on Endemol Radio Liverpool. Up next, well, I haven't really got a clue because guess what? You're choosing it.
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Yes, I still love that. It's Levi Hedden, it's the Glen, and I'm playing that one for Shelley and Lindsay. You're in the office raving away. Love it, girls. It's not against the law. And imagine what your boss will see when it's on camera. Right, yes, this hour, it's all about you. You fill this hour. It's nothing to do with me. So get your shout in. Maybe you didn't like, maybe you like Jack Hellier. You didn't like that last song. I know, there's plenty wrong with him. Listen, get your shout in then. Come on, you know what to do. 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Lee says, can we have a bit of ginny, please, mate? We are currently working for the Garden Lawn Services, and we are earning the beer tokens. Loving your work, gents. Loving your work.

0: My Zaya, tonight belongs to you with some beautiful fella. I'm sure he is called Lee Butler.
1: Yeah,
0: him. I'm sure he's a lovely fella. And it's Steve Weaver here playing that one for Sean and for Gazza, who are currently getting plastered. No, sorry. They're currently plastering. Maybe that's what they'll be doing after they've done the plastering, but that one's for you lads. Hello to the lovely Pauline, who says, "Stay, I'm sat at my desk right now, foot tapping you in my ears. Don't tell the boss, but I am the boss." Well, you can do what you want, Pauline. Get me out your ears, put me on the speakers. She wants a song, so does Donna. She says, "Steve, can I have a bit of last night, please? It would put a smile on my face. Love, it's on next, and after that, it is time for the Indie Anthem with Fab Home Improvements. Now is the time. Get your shout in for it. Indie rock guitar bass track. You know what I'm asking for every single day, bar Friday. It's the Indie Anthem. Get your shout in. We do it next.

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1: 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So let's see what's in the hat. Right, here we go. Claire wants a bit of Oasis. Jack wants a bit of Bruce Springsteen. Emma wants a bit of The Killers. Chris wants a bit of The Lightning Seeds. Gary wants a bit of Jamie Webster. Donna wants The Killers as well. And Paul wants a bit of The Police. There you go. Well, yeah, I think he wants the band anyway. Right, there we go. Right, coming out for the Indie Anthem today. It is the local boys. It's The Lightning Seeds. It is Lucky You. It is today's Indie Anthem with Fab Home Improvements.

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Usher, and yeah, playing that one for Lindsay today. Steve Weaver here with the Brunch Club. Not for much longer, around 24-ish minutes to go for you to get your mentioned shout outs and requests into me. 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You don't have to put it with me, actually. You can listen to loads of shows on playback. You can listen to The Private Party if you choose to. My Saturday night show, Sunday morning. You can listen to anyone. Listen back to Butler if you want instead of me. But you can also message on there and get involved with me here in the studio. Hello to Sky, who says, Steve, can you do a shout out for me mum Dion and give it a huge happy birthday? Because Dion, happy birthday to you, my love. Big, big, big, big Stevie squeeze to you. Hello to Andy, who says, Steve, I need a Stevie squeeze in that field. And I'm coming to see you on Fezzy Pop. Thank you very much, Andy. Yes, we are counting down the days now. It's not far to go, is it, when we'll be back there? You can see Venga Boys, Loving, Gokwan, Christine Blonde, Bass Hunter, Residence Q, Andy Whitby, Fat and Small, who, by the way, are on before me, in the Fezzy Pop tent. So you can see us down there on there, me, around about 6 o'clock. So I'm giving you the pre-warning now to get in there, 6 o'clock. And after me, I think, is the Sugar Babes. Or baby, if it's just one of them, whatever, we haven't decided yet. Whatever one of them they are going to be. What a sandwich that is. Fat and Small, me and the Sugar Babes. What more could you want? And not forgetting, if you're hardcore, there is the after party as well down at the 051. You can get down there if you have a festival ticket. It's only a tenner, club051.co.uk, for the after party after M, which I believe they are sticking buses on for as well. So there you go. What an easy trip that'll be. Can't wait to see them buses, I tell you.

0: 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Steve Weaver here with the Brunch Club, only for a little bit, a few minutes more. And then the man opposite me with the very soft, fluffy hair today, Jack Hellier, is taking over from me.
1: Hiya.
0: You're struggling there. You're
1: right. Sitting on the wire.
0: Bigger. What?
1: Hey, there we go.
0: Wait. Beg your pardon.
1: Oh, sounds weird, though.
0: Does it? Just dodgy ears?
1: Sounds.
0: Maybe it's just my voice. Or your voice.
1: No, it's my voice. Sounds like I'm in a fishbowl.
0: Oh, well, that's the dodgy headphones then, isn't it?
1: Maybe.
0: You sound all right in my ears. Well, for you.
1: Nice.
0: Yeah.
1: Thanks.
0: Don't do noises like that in my ear.
1: Hello.
0: No one needs to hear that.
1: Ooh.
0: Stop it. You put me off.
1: It's Thursday. Ooh.
0: Breathe, Steve. Breathe. Jack Hellier, what's on your show?
1: We got rid of this. Give us your digits of the radio rantics. Because, ooh, it's a Thursday.
0: Stop it, Jack. Stop it.
1: I think you like it.
0: No.
1: He's smiling.
0: I'm smiling, but inside, I'm cringing. Give us a question.
1: Oh, do you know what's really annoying? I thought of a really good one, and I've totally, it's gone out of my mind.
0: That's because you're too busy doing them noises.
1: If you could be a certain type of vegetable or fruit, what would you be?
0: Cucumber.
1: It's worrying how fast you answered that. Why?
0: Ooh. There's many reasons to being a cucumber.
1: Give me a reason. Ooh.
0: You're big.
1: Not all cucumbers are big, you know. They come in different sizes.
0: Do they?
1: I don't know.
0: Might
1: just think, a shame.
0: Like most things in life, really, isn't it?
1: Have you seen potatoes in England at the minute? They're tiny, aren't they?
0: No, they're the Jersey Royals one, mate. They're meant to be that small.
1: No, but
0: you get different sizes of potatoes. You get jack potatoes, which are big.
1: Yeah.
0: You got your roast potatoes, which are just normal. And you got your little teeny tiny ones.
1: I had my first jack boiled potato ones last year. With tuna.
0: First.
1: And, yeah, first ever. It was nice. Enjoyed
0: You're 12 it. Years of age and you only had your first baked potato last year.
1: Yeah. It was nice. There's a few things I've not tried in life. Have you ever had snails?
0: Yes.
1: I knew you'd have snails. Did you like it?
0: Yes. Well, at first I was a bit like, no, can't do that. And I had them. But they were lovely.
1: What's the weirdest thing you've ever had?
0: I can't tell you the name. Sorry, I ain't got no money. I'm not trying to be. It was the name of the cow.
1: Oh.
0: Today. It was a steak.

underrated song, that, I think. Galantis and No Money. Anyone feeling skint already before the end of the month? Yeah, just me then. Right, that is me done, dusting out of here. Jack Elliott is here to take you through the rest of the afternoon. No need to go anywhere. He's just informed me it has just started raining just as I go to get me dinner, which I'm dead made up about, honest. So yeah, listen, thank you. I'm off. Ta-ra!

0: Hi, it's Dave Douglas here, or Doug, or Dougie. You can call me whatever you want. What you can do is join me every Sunday between 2 and 4 where I count down the biggest songs of the week on the Indermann Radio Top 30.
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Fisher. What a life. Before that was Chaser Status. We've gone too far. You are listening to In Demand Radio. It's nearly 10 past one, Thursday, the 3rd of September. Hopefully you're having a fantastic day. It is Afternoon to Perfect Getaways. I'll be telling you all about them very, very soon. Got a bit of Daft Punk on the way, Get Lucky, and the second to last riddle of the week as well. But right now, it's Sigma. And this is Nobody to Love here on In Demand Radio.

Divine Mama Jammer. Love that. Before that, was Daft Punk with Get Lucky. You are listening to In Demand Radio. It's 20 past one, Thursday, the 3rd of September. Hello to Tanya. It wants a bit of Jamie Jones, Lose My Mind. That's coming up very, very soon. Hello to Chris as well. Hello to you, Chris. Just wants to shout out. Say hello to you, Chris. Hello to Calvin as well. Hello to you, my mate. Hello to Lisa. He wants a bit of Sweet Female Attitude, Flowers. That's on the way very, very soon. And Frankie wants that remix we've been playing of Share Believe. I think I know which one you are talking about. It's Disco Dom. This is Believe here on In Demand Radio.

0: So it is finally that time on a Thursday. See who's going to be the top riddler. Who's going to get named and shamed. Who's going to get a nice shout out on a Thursday where they can go home and see their family and look them in the eyes. And they'll all look at you with pure happiness because you did so well today.
1: Jack Hellier's Riddle Me This with Wirral Vans.
0: Yes, indeed. 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The number is 01513329008. Follow the socials at Wirral Vans, and like I said, they're based in Bromborough as well, so go see their pretty faces and make sure you mention In Demand Radio. So it is time for today's riddle. Let's see who gets it right. Let's see who gets it wrong. Who's going to be able to go like for tea tonight and the family look at them and think, wow, we're so lucky to be in your presence? And then who's going to go home tonight and the family's going to look at them and think, oh, what a waste of space because they got the riddle wrong today. So the riddle is, I'm in a party, but it's not much fun. I'm not an athlete, but I have to run. I have lots of furniture, that's for certain. If my cabinet collapses, then it might be curtains. Who am I? So I'm in a party, but it's not much fun. I'm not an athlete, but I have to run. I have lots of furniture, that's for certain. If my cabinet collapses, then it might be curtains. Who am I? If you think you know the answer, get involved on the in-demand player. But if you get it wrong, well, like I said, when you go home later, it's going to be a bit awkward if you get named and shamed today. But right now, it's Sweet Female Attitude. And this is Flowers. Let's see how many people get it right on a Thursday.

0: Sweet Female Attitude. That is Flowers here on In Demand Radio. Hopefully you are having a fabulous, fantastic Thursday. So let's see who's getting it wrong today on Riddle Me. There's quite a few got it wrong, which has shocked me. And some big names have got it wrong as well. So let's see who got it wrong first. Ian's gone with Daffodils. This is day number two for Ian going with Daffodils. Sadly, that's incorrect today, Ian. But I respect it. I like the tactic you're going with there. Charles G's gone with Soda. Unfortunately, that's incorrect. Parcel Sean's gone with Window, which is also incorrect. Claire Walker's gone with Musical Chairs, which is also incorrect today. Gav has gone with a Table Runner. Unfortunately, that is also incorrect today. Tommy's gone with a Hot Air Balloon. That is incorrect today. A lot of weird answers, but I respect them. So I'll read the riddle out for you, give you the opportunity to get it right on Thursday. So the riddle is, I'm at a party, but it's not much fun. I'm not an athlete, but I have to run. I have lots of furniture, that's for certain. If my cabinet collapses, then it might be curtains. Who am I? If you think you know the answer, get involved on the in-demand player and you'll be getting a huge, ginormous, massive Thursday shout out in just a minute.
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0: Hellier's Riddle Me This with Wirral Vance.
1: Yes, indeed. And it's time for me to reveal all on a Thursday. So let's see who's got involved today. So in first place, Hodge, well done to you, sir. Second place, well done to Big Greg. And in third place, well done to Paul Ellie. They are the top three today. Well done to you. Now let's see who just missed out on the top three places. Well done to Josh. Well done to Louise. Well done to Dino, Sean the Plasterer, Sando, Nat from Shine Hairdressers, the Scouse Wookiees, Little Foot Stomper, Uber Carl, Danny and Gibbo, Adam on the Deltas, Will, John, Dylan and James, Sambo. Well in, you all got it right today. So the riddle is, I'm in a party, but it's not much fun. I'm not an athlete, but I have to run. I have lots of furniture, that's for certain. If my cabinet collapses, then it might be curtains. Who am I? The answer is the Prime Minister. Well in if you got that right today. Not a job I'd want. Too much pressure. Feel like you need to know stuff. I'll stick to this, thanks. Anyway, it's Stuntmasters here on In Demand Radio.

that is Invisible. Before that was Stunt Masters with The Ladies Man. You are listening to The Man Radio. I've just remembered what the question was that I wanted to ask Weaver. I've just literally remembered. So I need to remember tomorrow. So I'm going to say this out loud now so that if someone else can remind me tomorrow, just in case I forget, if I start struggling, because there's not a lot going on in my head. So what I wanted to ask Weaver was, what's the weirdest dream he's ever had? Because I had a dream last night that I reminisce. I forgot what I was doing on stage. And I woke up, you know, with the sweats. So I need to remember that for tomorrow. I'm kind of scared to ask Weaver though what his weirdest dream is. Might have to be one for just the socials. Anyway, it's Love Sensation.

0: Won't Forget You. But that was Love Sensation. Hello to Rasty, who wants to shout out to Danny, who goes to Tenerife on Tuesday. Well, Danny, have a nice time in Tenerife on Tuesday. Big shout out to you, Rasty. You know what I shouldn't have done is I spoke about dreams, and now people are guessing what Weaver's worst dream is. And some of the messages are very graphic. So hello to you, Hodge, and hello to you, Mick Taxi. Anyway, more tunes on the way in just a second. Oh, my mind. It needs cleaning.
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You're listening to In Demand Radio. Hopefully you're having a nice little Friday Eve one. It's 12 minutes past two. It's afternoons of perfect getaways. And coming up in just a sec, we are doing for the last time this week a bit of radio rantics. So if you've got anything to moan about today, let me know about it, because I might be able to help, or sometimes just getting off your chest, relieving that stress on a Thursday afternoon, it might do you the world of good. So get involved on the In Demand player and I'll be going through them, and I'll be very excited to do that in just a second. So get involved right now and let's have some Tame Impala. It's Loser.

9 p.m. Before that's Pete Taylor with Big Love. It's time for a bit of Radio Rantics. Hello to Jim, who wants to complain about John. Apparently John's not pulling his weight on site today. Said John pretty much might as well not come in. Harsh that, Jim, harsh. So harsh, isn't it? Hello to Tom as well, who wants to just have a little moan, just saying that he's just not a big fan of September. You know what? I get it, but you know what? Reminisce, it's coming up, you know. What's that? Not tomorrow, 2 days' time. It's a week in 2 days' time, you know what I mean? That's fastly approaching. If you are going to reminisce, I will see you there. How amazing will that be? Hello to Claire, who wants to have a little moan that her job today is being really, really boring and really, really slow, and she doesn't know how it's not home time yet. We haven't got long to go. Depending on what time you finish. Finish at 5. Not long to go. You'll get there. And hello to Sean, who wants to have a little moment about his five-a-side team, saying all the lads keep dropping out and it's an absolute nightmare to organise. Sounds it. Can't be dropping out on five-a-side on the day. It's just unprofessional. Anyway, it's Prosper. Let the music.

0: did you know, pound for pound, advertising on demand can be up to 5 times more powerful and 5 times more cost effective than social media when it comes to reach? So if you're listening to me now and maybe you are Bob the Plumber, then I can talk about your business, Bob the Plumber, and everyone will be listening about you, Bob the Plumber. So whether you're the boss or one of the true grafters in work, we could be shouting out you across Liverpool, the North West and North Wales, and pretty much around the world as well with the in-demand player, of course. 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

Stop the Wedding. Well, that was Shumi Fika with Tell Me Something Good. See, I always thought the whole, like, you know, wedding to really ask, like, does anyone go against, like, the wedding? I thought, like, it was a bit of a joke thing that people could, like, go, like, you know, ah, oh, stop it, and then everyone laughs. Apparently it's really, really serious if someone does that and the wedding actually has to stop and you can ruin the day. Yeah, mad that. I've never done that, by the way. I've just been told that recently, like, that's actually a thing. Well, I actually got told that before my sister's wedding to not say anything, because apparently, yeah, it's all very serious. But what's the fun in that? In the movies, it looks good. Anyway, coming up in just a few minutes, we're doing Give Us Your Digits. So what I need from you on a Thursday is some digits between 2 and 6 digits. Really, really simple. It's not hard at all. So it could be your birthday, your nan's birthday, your auntie's birthday, an anniversary of some sort, maybe the anniversary of the first time you ever ate a Kit Kat. Absolutely anything. Get involved on the in-demand player with them random digits, as long as they're between 2 and 6 digits. That is the only rule. Get involved, and hopefully we'll have an absolute belter that is coming up in just a sec. But right now, it's Dom Dollar, and this is Saving Up here on In Demand Radio.

That is Animal. Before that, Sabrina Carpenter with Busy Woman. It's time for a bit of Give Us Your Digits. Let's see who's got involved today. Hello to Danny with an I. Hello to Tony with an I. Hello to Mick, technically with an I. Hello to Baz. Hello to John. Dylan, hello to you. Hello to Tommy. And hello to Will. You've all got involved today with their digits. Now, the system has gone with Tony's number, which is Tony with an I, says 12092. 6. This is a date.

my son is coming home after being in America for 3 months, working at Camp America, then doing a little bit of traveling, is right. So then, 120926, what's that gonna be on a Thursday? Let's find out. I didn't like the delay then. It scared me. It took a second. What's it gonna be? Groove Armada, Get Down. I feel like I've never played this before on my show. Not a bad tune.

0: Get Down. Well, that was Cat's Eye with Animal. You're listening to In Demand Radio, and we've got loads more tunes on coming up in just a second. Do not be going anywhere. Afternoons are perfect getaways.
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Mark Morrison, Return of the Mac. Oh, that was Jamie Webster with Just Begun. It's nearly 3:15 Thursday, the 3rd of September. It's Afternoon's Perfect Getaways. I'm going to tell you all about them in just a few minutes. But let's have some new music from Sunny Federa teaming up with Becky Hill. These two seem like a bit of a dynamic duo, don't they? It's Say Something here on Indivine Radio.

That, of course, is Just Fan. For that's Juke Jamont with Ain't No Game. You're listening to In Demand Radio. Hopefully you are loving your Thursday. It's Friday Eve, daily home time. And you know what? If you're not feeling this still, you need to book yourself a nice little holiday with Perfect Getaways. They are Merseyside's finest. They aren't just another website. They're a local family-owned business. And they are the region's leading travel experts with deep roots in the local community. Now, their whole concept is your holiday starts as soon as you step foot in one of their many shops. You've got all sorts in the shops. We did a live show there a few weeks ago, probably a few months ago now. Time flies, doesn't it? Weaver was there. He treated like an all-inclusive holiday. You've got bars, gin, Prosecco bars, flower walls, cinema rooms, sweet shops, retro arcade machines with over 4,000 games, and they got shops all over St. John's, Liverpool, Birkenhead, Neston, Little Sutton, Bevington, Kirby, Widnes, St. Helens, and the Isle of Man as well. So they are all over the show. They're rated number one for travel deals on Trustpilot in the UK, rated number one for travel deals in the UK, and rated number one in the North as well. So they know what they are doing. They're truly independent as well, so they can look for thousands of deals across hundreds of operators and partner with the likes of Jet2 Holidays and EasyJet Holidays to make sure they give you the best prices possible. So check them out right now. You can mention In Demand Radio to them. They'll knock a bit of money off for you. That is perfectgetaways.co.uk, and the number is 0333 55 2223. And like I said, make sure you mention In Demand Radio. They'll look after you and they know what they're doing. So important that they know how to book a quality holiday for you. So let them deal with the stress and let's have some Kilimanjaro.

0: It's The Weeknd. Sorry, Weavers, just made me chuckle. What are you looking at?
1: You don't want to know what I'm looking at.
0: He says, if you can't hear him, he says, you don't want to know what I'm looking at. And he says, your wage packet. Is that a good thing or a bad thing? Anyway, can someone come pick him up, please? Surely he should be getting picked up by now to just, like, take him back home or something. He needs currently to be watched. He's on one at the minute. He's honestly, look, he's doing hand gestures the lot. Go away, Weaver. Anyway, more tunes on the way in just a second. Sorry, it's really unprofessional, this. Just, you know, Weaver. And he's management, you know. Just for you to all know that he's classed as management. That's not good.
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Full out of James Blunt with Taste Like Summer. What does summer taste like? That's the more important question. Might ask Scott that in a minute. I feel like everyone's summer tastes a little bit different. Like, I feel like Scott's summer might taste one way, and Weaver's summer might taste a different way. Anyway, Morgan Seatrees, Looking for Love.

0: Joe Corry. That is Whisper. It's very summery, that, isn't it, Scott?
1: It is. I like that. Good now, tune, that.
0: You were in the studio a few minutes ago when I asked the question, what would your summer taste like?
1: Strawberries and cut grass. Not that I eat cut grass, but it would smell of that.
0: You eat
1: While I was eating the strawberries, I'd smell the cut grass.
0: Do you like a strawberry?
1: Yeah, there's a time and a place.
0: What do you mean?
1: Like, I don't eat them often, but when I do eat them, I go, oh, these are quite nice. I should have these more often. And then I just never bother again. I don't know why. It's like, I've got nothing against strawberries, but I wouldn't pick them on a shelf. I'm a blueberry man or a blackberry.
0: Yes or no would have been great.
1: Oh, no, then. Not unless someone puts them under my nose, what? In which case I'll have them.
0: Do you put a bit of cream on them?
1: Oh, they're lovely with cream, yeah.
0: Yeah, you can't
1: go wrong with a bit of cream.
0: Yeah. I don't like the way you
1: nice
0: said that.
1: Nice thick cream.
0: Do you like a thick cream?
1: Oh, I love a thick cream, yeah.
0: Oh, nice.
1: Not too thick. You know, it's got to be... I like it. No, I like a nice... A runny...
0: Yes or no?
1: A runny cream's pointless, isn't it?
0: No,
1: but a runny cream's pointless. So I like a thick cream, but not too thick. Like, not like butter thick. That's what I mean. Like thick, but not... Like thick cream that hasn't been whisked. That's what I'm trying to say. Because when you whisk it, it's too hard, isn't it?
0: Have you ever had hard cream?
1: Yes.
0: When have you ever gone
1: When someone's given me a bowl of whipped cream that's been whipped and I've gone, that's a bit hard, this. You can turn it upside down above your head. That's too hard for cream.
0: That could be like a teeth issue if you can't chew through
1: it. It's
0: cream.
1: Not that I can't chew through it. I just don't... I prefer it a little bit more liquidy.
0: Well. Clean Bandit now. This is Rather Be. There's our cream chat of the week done.
1: What's your summer smell of?
0: Well, that doesn't matter, does it? We haven't got any time left.

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1: What's going on? 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

Luke Dean and Omar, that is Make Believe. Another before that with Silver Lions and David Guetta, Kelly Rowland when Love Takes Over, 10 past 4. Thank you very much, Jack. He will be back for the final time this week, tomorrow between 1 and 4. You have me now, though, till 7 o'clock tonight. Got the Reminisce Rewind coming up later. I will get you in the mood for Reminisce Festival 2026 with an hour of absolutely belting tunes that you get to help me choose. And we'll do Scott's Firing Blanks in about 5 minutes as well. I will give you a sentence containing a blank or blanks. You need to fill in the blanks and tell me what you think the missing word or words are. That is coming up in 5 minutes. Bobby Harvey, Heartstrings on the way as well. This I love. Brand new music on In The Man Radio Liverpool. It's called Hold Me Close and it's by Tuna. Spelt C-H-E-W-N-A. Tuna. Love this.

0: Bobby Harvey and Heartstrings. Tuna before that. Hold Me Close. It's In Demand Radio Drive Time. It's 4:16.
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0: 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And they bring us Scott's Firing Blanks. So here is your sentence today. Now, it's a double blanker today.
2: Oh!
0: So there's two blanks. You need to fill in. So easy.
2: I don't want to say that.
0: So you need to be careful and listen carefully to this double blank. Here we go. Scientists can tell you how old you are by your blank on your blank. Ooh. Scientists can tell how old you are by your blank on your blank. I know why you're laughing as well, because years ago we had to record something and I had to say Harold.
2: Harold.
0: And you said I sounded like I was saying Harold.
2: You do sound Harold. Like you said Harold.
0: Harold. How old? How old?
2: You say Harold.
0: How old? Yeah. I have to split it up. Scientists can tell how old you
2: That's
0: are
2: fair.
0: By your blank on your blank. Have a little guess. It's two words we're missing today. You can message for free via the In Demand Radio player, of course, or you can text 60030, 60030. 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Scientists can tell how old you are by your blank on your blank. Have a guess. It's Josh Baker.

0: 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It's drive time with Rise Competitions.
1: Scott's firing blanks. 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
0: It's 4:26. Quick hello to do first. Andy's been on. He says, can you give the chefs in the Horse and Jockey a big shout out? Always have the show on, getting them through Friday, even though it's Thursday.
2: God, everyone's confused. That. I was like, what am I doing here?
0: That confused me a little bit, but it's a Thursday today. I can confirm, but it's hopefully getting them through Thursday and Friday. Although I'm not
2: right,
0: here. I'm not here on a Friday.
2: Oh, now you're all confusing me, Scott.
0: Anyway, here's your firing blank sentence for today. Scientists can tell how old you are by your blank on your blank. Hodge says, hair on your head. It's a good idea, but it's not right. Delta J says, is it wrinkles on your forehead?
2: Oh, good.
0: Again, good suggestion. Sando says, moles on your body. Not correct. Clarkie says, skin on your feet. As in, like, dirty old skin.
2: Yeah, like, just look how, like, sort of hard it is. And crusty skin on your feet.
0: Nick from Bix DIY says, I was going to say rings in your trunk, but I'll go with nails on your fingers. Rings in your trunk is, that's trees, isn't it? It's how you age a tree, by the rings. If you cut a tree open, it's got rings. You can tell how old a tree is. That's what he's going on about.
2: Oh, I see what he's doing. Oh,
0: like
2: I
0: if you
2: see.
0: Slice it in half, like right. Lumberjacket, you can see rings and you can see how old it is.
2: I see, yeah.
0: Nails on your fingers is not correct, though. I mean, all these things might be correct, but they're not the answer we're looking for. Shell says bone and wrist x-rays. Not correct. And Sean the Plasterer says methylation patterns.
2: Methylation.
0: That one, probably. Patterns on your DNA. I didn't Google this, honest, he says.
2: He definitely has Googled it, then.
0: It's not correct, though, is it?
2: No, it's not what we're looking for.
0: Whether you've Googled it or not.
2: This.
0: Scientists can tell how old you are by your...
2: fingerprints.
0: On your...
2: phone.
0: Fingerprints on your phone.
2: Yeah, I saw that. I got dead excited when I saw that. Yeah, sent it you, didn't I?
0: So this is one of Simo's, and as I just said to her in the studio, I just read it again and went, so surely they can just tell how old you are by your fingerprints. Why have they got to be on your phone?
2: Well, just if, like, something happens and your phone's next to you, they can have a look and... I don't know.
0: I get what you're saying.
2: Yeah.
0: But what I'm saying is surely they just need your fingerprints.
2: Well, maybe they needed a special place to put your fingerprints so you could never see them on your phone before, because it only came out yesterday.
0: Well, what about glass? Because if someone, like, burgles a house or whatever, they do their little dusting, don't they, of the glasses.
2: It doesn't tell you how old they are, it just tells you who they are.
0: Yeah, but why does it tell you how old they are when it's on a phone?
2: Well, I don't know, maybe it's something to do with the amount of times you've used your phone.
0: Oh, do you reckon they go, got some fingerprints on this phone, and then they go, right, I've done the test, this phone is Simo's, and it's an iPhone 16, so I reckon those fingerprints are about 3.5 years old, because that's how old the phone is. Do you reckon that's what they're doing?
2: No idea.
0: Are you okay? Where did you pluck this one from?
2: I found it. I was like, it came up on, like, obviously, like, TikTok, so it must be true.
0: Oh, of course it done. Yeah, yeah. Came up on TikTok. There we go. Simo, I don't watch the news. I get my news from TikTok. God help us.
1: 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We're proud of what we do. We're proud of where we do it. Check us out at dthughes.co.uk.
0: I'll say that one more time. I get my news from TikTok. She's 64 years old, ladies and gentlemen. I wouldn't mind if you were 14.
2: I'm 52. Yeah, and I don't want to watch all the depressing nonsense you watch.
0: Oh, well,
2: I like me TikTok.
0: TikTok dances will cheer you up, won't it? Watching some middle-aged man do a weird TikTok dance in his lounge.
2: Well, not middle-aged men, much younger than middle-aged men,
0: say,
2: I'll be honest.
0: It's not your cup of tea, is it, middle-aged men?
2: I was going to tell you about DT Hughes Group then, anyway.
0: Well, go on then.
2: Right,
0: I'm
2: so you know they sponsor the travel.
0: Yeah.
2: They're also involved with site-safe traffic solutions. And guess what they're doing at the minute?
0: Go on.
2: They're full steam ahead at doing all these signs and everything for Reminiscent Retrospective Festival.
0: Yes.
2: They're putting all the signage in place, so inside and outside the venue, so you know where you're going. If you're getting dropped off, you're getting picked up. Make sure everything's flowing like as smoothly and safely as possible. How good's that?
0: Do you know what's amazing about this as well?
2: Go on.
0: You can age DT Hughes by the fingerprints on the side.
2: Oh, shut your face, you stupid man. Honestly.
0: I got that off TikTok.
2: I'm going to punch Hodge as well. Traffic brought to you by TikTok. Idiots. You're as bad as each other, the pair of you.
0: Oh, music's right.
2: Right.
0: Oh. Haven't even started. Brilliant.
2: Not done any travel.
0: You're on your own now, sunshine. Music's gone. I'm out. You're on your own. This is your bit.
2: Can you not do some little music in the background? Do, do, do, do. Right, Edge Lane. Traffic's still quite busy there down at the Rocket. I've got some good news, actually. Seaforth, they've reopened that lane. There was an oil spillage. That was around by Crosby Road South. It's all up and running again now, so that's good. Otherwise, it's quiet because my music's run out. And if there's anything else, just tell me and I'll let you know.
0: That'd have been great with music, wouldn't it? Let's be honest.
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0: 4:31, DOD, still sleepless on the way. And then we have a very special guest who's popping in. I believe they've already arrived.
2: Dun, dun, dun.
0: I won't tell you any more yet, but our very special guest coming up.
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0: Peggy Goo and Woman played your DOD before that, and still sleepless. It is In Demand Radio. It's Drive Time with Rise Competitions 20 to 5. We've got a very special guest in with us now, haven't we?
1: We've actually got two, to be perfectly honest. We weren't expecting to, were we? Obviously, you may remember earlier in the year that Scott and I ended up on a little work trip to Jamaica, didn't we?
0: We pulled that off nicely,
1: yeah,
0: didn't we?
1: Yeah, we did actually. It did quite well for us. And also, we had a winner, didn't we?
0: We did.
1: We had a massive competition for somebody to win a holiday to Jamaica to a Sandals resort or with your marketing and visit Jamaica, and I'm so jealous of her. And here she is. Not only is she fabulous, I love her name as well. Her name's Isabel, but could it be any more Simo? Guess what she likes to be called?
0: Go on.
1: Tink.
2: Yeah, oh, like Tink.
0: Hello, Tink.
2: Yeah.
0: Tink or Izzy.
1: Tink. And also, we've got with her as well with her boyfriend's mum, which is Natasha, who quite frankly just looks like a mate. She doesn't like her mum at all.
0: You're going to take your boyfriend to Jamaica, but you brought your boyfriend's mum in with you today.
1: Yeah. Now, hang on, come a bit nearer the mic, Natasha. Tell us, it was because of you that Tink entered, wasn't it?
3: Yeah, so my son was away on exercise with the army in Kenya, and I heard the competition, and I just said, that'd be great if you just won. And I said, I've just got a feeling that. So don't know what it is, feeling in my waters. I think just enter.
1: Wow.
3: Enter, says, and I think you're going to win. And yeah, you got a call back straight away.
1: What was it like when we called you and that happened?
2: Well, I think I might have missed one call.
0: I remember you screaming a lot. I remember that bit.
2: Yeah, well, because I don't answer unknown numbers. And then you just rang again, I think.
0: Have you got that thing on your phone where we have to say who we are and then it says, like, such and such is calling? Because I was like, it's Scott from In Demand.
2: Yeah, because I've seen that and it come up and that's when I answered. But okay. I think I was a bit in shock.
1: Yeah.
2: I was like, what?
1: What was your fellow? Did you think it was a bit of a joke at first? Did you think we were all a bit like, what are they doing? It's just a wind up.
2: Well, I thought I was getting pranked.
1: So go on. Whereabouts are you going to go? You're going to stay in the Sandals Resort. Have you decided which one yet?
2: I'm thinking the one that's over the water. I can't remember what it's called.
1: Yeah, I know the one by the waterfalls.
2: Yeah, fantastic.
1: Yeah.
2: Looks unreal.
1: And what are you most looking forward to?
2: Oh, a chill, the sun, a Bob Marley cocktail.
1: Yes, that's what we like.
0: You'll definitely get all of them. Definitely get all of them.
1: Yeah, oh my God, honestly. No,
0: it's one of the nicest places I've ever been.
1: Yeah.
0: So you'll have an absolutely amazing time. Sandals are amazing, the hotels. You'll absolutely love it. The Bob Marley's are perfect.
1: The Bob Marley's
0: Miami
1: great.
0: Vice, that was the other one.
1: Ooh,
0: which
1: yeah.
0: is half, it's half... Let me get this right. Half pina colada, half strawberry daiquiri.
1: Strawberry daiquiri, oh, yeah.
0: That's nice as well.
1: Yeah, that's a bit of a mix.
0: Nice.
1: And the people, I have to say, I keep going on about this all the time, but the people are just incredible in Jamaica, aren't they?
0: They were even nice to you,
1: yeah,
0: weren't they?
1: They were, yeah. Imagine they probably paid to do that, weren't they? But we've got loads of places to tell you about, like where to go to, like Mystic Mountain, where there's a floating bar. But yeah, make sure we want to see a picture of you in that pool bar with a Bob Marley cocktail in your hands.
2: Don't worry.
0: Well done again. We're going to get a picture in a second with all your prizes and all that sort of stuff. But have a fantastic time. You're going to reminisce as well next weekend.
2: Yeah, can't wait.
0: Because, of course, you got your tickets for that as well. So have a fantastic time at Reminisce. The next song, this sounds like I've sort of put this in, but I swear this was the next song. Thong Song by Cisco.
1: Oh, excellent.
0: Enjoy your holiday. Have a lovely time.
2: Thank you.
0: Her boyfriend's smiling now.
4: What guys talk about, you know, the finer things in life.

0: Prosper, that is Break Free. Played your Bruno Mars before that, I just might. 4:57, it's Thursday, it's the 3rd of September. We are now 9 days away from the Reminisce Festival 2026. It is coming, it'll be here before you know it. And like I say, 9 days.
1: Got retro, haven't we?
0: Retro's a week tomorrow, isn't it?
1: Oh my God, yeah. So that's
0: hang on. Have I got my maths wrong here?
1: Saturday, Sunday, Monday, Tuesday, Wednesday, Thursday. 8 more sleeps still retrospective and 9 more sleeps still reminisce.
0: I hate the way you do sleeps.
1: It's more exciting.
0: It's not exciting.
1: Stop being such a granddad.
0: No, because everyone else is an adult.
1: No, they don't.
0: No one else counts sleeps like a four-year-old.
1: Right, I'm telling you now, who'd rather count sleeps than days? Boring old middle-aged people count it
0: what
1: by
0: are you
1: days.
0: Pointing at?
1: Sleeps. I'm saying the people messaging.
0: No one's messaging saying, tell me how many sleeps it is.
1: Go on, sleeps rather than days.
0: All right, messaging during the travel. Do you think, put sleep or, no, hang on, what is it?
1: Sleep
0: what?
1: Or day.
0: Sleep or day, yeah.
1: Sleep or day.
0: I don't even know what the words
1: oh
0: are.
1: My
0: put
1: God,
0: sleep or day, because all this sleep thing's going right through me. It's ridiculous.
1: 8 sleeps till retrospective.
0: I don't care how many sleeps.
1: To reminisce.
0: It's 9 days to reminisce and 8 days.
1: Well, it'd be about 8.5 sleeps because I'm too excited.
0: Sleeps or days, please, message in and just stop her. Stop her in her tracks because this is doing my barnet in.
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1: Well, you've got quite a lot of traffic around by Picton Road, actually, in Wavertree. That's at Wellington Road. That's trying to get through the roadworks. That ain't good at all at the minute. Oakfield Road, you've got those roadworks as well, from Robson Street through to Walton Brett Road. Also, Queen's Drive as well at Rice Lane. That is an absolute joke. Unbelievable trying to get through there. Seaforth, they've reopened that there because there was that earlier oil spillage yesterday from that broken down vehicle. On the trains, just be aware that there are some affected services on London Northwestern and Avanti West Coast. Anything else you spot, do get in touch and let me know. Sorry, Scott, what was that? Oh, Nicola, Emma, Tina, Leanne, another Emma. It all goes on. Sleep, Scott. Get with it. Sleeps is the best countdown. Sleeps. No one says days unless you're a wall. There we go.
0: Can I just point something else out? All women.
1: Yeah.
0: Every single one of them women.
1: Oh, Claire, more sleeps. Joe, what, I've had 2 sleeps in one day.
0: Yeah, see, Joe's talking
1: sense.
0: Yeah, well,
1: Joe's boring like you.
0: Yeah, but he's like, what if I have 2 sleeps in it? He's right. What if you have a nap?
1: It's stupid if he's doing that.
0: So if you have a nap, it's like 27 days till reminisce, isn't it?
1: Look, Tony, I still use sleeps. I have 9 sleeps till my son's home from America. Psy imprint, we're not interested in your opinion. You're okay.
0: Great.
1: I don't know.
0: I'll just go
1: home
0: then.
1: Days.
0: I'll tell you what, you finish the show, I'll go home.
1: Oh no, I'm not doing
0: you
1: another
0: do
1: show today, please.
0: Well, it's all you do, you're never off. Apparently they love it though. Oh, talk about sleeps, we love it. Oh, it's the bed.
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0: You all need to go to prison.
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0: 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And of course, they bring us songs that make you smile. So here's how it works. You get in touch, you pick a song, as long as it puts a smile on your face, that's all we ask for. And hopefully it'll make a lot of other people smile as well.
2: Yes.
0: But it can be any type of song.
2: I like your Thursday, because it's like a Friday for you. I like a big Friday tune.
0: I can't hear you saying I like now without thinking of I like smiling.
2: But I do like smiling.
0: I love smiling.
2: I love smiling.
0: So if you want to smile, if there's a song you haven't heard for ages and you think, do you know what I'd like to hear? That one. And it's a certain song pops into your head. Could be like a wedding song or a song that reminds you of a holiday or something like that. Mm. Get in touch. Let us know. You can drop us a message via the Inderman Radio player as always. And you can text 60030. Start your message with the word radio. It might be something like this. I haven't heard this for a while. This is a tune.
2: Ooh, it's the choice.
0: Yeah, Alexis Jordan and Happiness. It's Inderman Radio. We'll do one of those song choices in 15 minutes from now, just before 5:30.

0: a sample in there, of course, and you can dance for inspiration.
1: Come on.
0: Jazzy and My People before that. Cindermel Radio, it's Drive Time with Rise Competitions. Just quickly going back to this, is it sleeps versus days thing? I have noticed that there is a divide between men and women.
1: Yeah.
0: Rachel is on my side. She says it's days. Sleeps is like talking to a baby.
1: Oh,
0: I agree,
1: on,
0: Rachel.
1: Rach.
0: I agree.
1: Don't be a fun sponge.
0: Mike says, just ban Simo from going to REM. Great idea, Mike. I love that. Love the idea of that.
1: I would literally never speak to you again.
0: And then Russ is taking the mickey a little bit. He says, please don't play this song because I'm taking the Michael. But
1: I thought you were going to say that then.
0: But for four-year-old Simo, play Leona Lewis, One More Sleep.
1: Yeah, that's
0: no,
1: a good show.
0: No, he's taking the mickey.
1: No.
0: I'm just reading it out to prove a point. So basically, most men agree with me that this whole sleeps thing is for four-year-olds. And then all the women are like, oh, no, do sleeps. Oh, it'll be brilliant. David's been on as well. He says, it's all women counting sleeps. That explains a lot. They all live in a bubble. I should start telling women customers how many sleeps till the job's finished. They might understand.
1: You should make sure that you get your job finished on time, David, lad. And then you wouldn't be telling them how far off it was till it was finished. So you can pipe down as well.
0: Thank you very much for all your song suggestions tonight on the songs that make you smile. Now, I think this is going to be another one that you don't like. I think this is going to be you going, oh, what are you playing this for?
1: If it's what I think it is, I do like this.
0: I think this will be more of a bloke choice.
1: Is it?
0: And it is a bloke choice.
1: Is it the second one down?
0: It is.
1: Oh, no, I really like this.
0: So it is a bloke choice. And I can't work out if women are going to hate this on the whole or like it.
1: I think they might quite like it, but isn't it? Write the theme tune.
0: Well, it's Andy. It's Andy that's picked it. And it's good. I like this. I genuinely haven't heard this for years.
1: It's good, this.
0: So here it is, Andy's choice tonight.
2: Songs that make you smile with the Abbey Dental.
0: Dennis Waterman.
1: Yeah, well.

0: What a choice tonight on Songs That Make You Smile with Abby Dentil. Well done, Andy. Nice one. Dennis Walterman and I Could Be So Good For You on In Demand Radio Liverpool. Why are you clapping?
1: Because I was enjoying it.
0: It's radio. That's annoying. People would be going,
1: no, they'll be clapping.
0: Where's that noise coming from?
1: I could be so good for you.
0: Like a seal in the corner. Look at you.
1: I've had about 75 coffees today. You want to watch out.
0: I've noticed.
1: I'm very, very bouncy today.
0: I've had to turn you down once already today. I can always tell.
1: I'm a bit, I've gone a bit loopy.
0: Literally, that's how I judge it and how loud your microphone is. And when you're in this mood, I literally have to turn you down a notch because I can't even hear myself over the top of you.
1: I've got my coffee and I've got a Diet Coke
0: just
1: as well.
0: Shouting in my face.
1: I'm not shouting in your face.
0: Oh.
1: I'm just very quiet. I was excited for the winner. That made me excited.
0: Yeah, when we had our Jamaica winner in earlier, there was just screams going on in here. I was just sat in the corner rocking backwards and forwards.
1: You were actually.
0: And you're all like, I'm going to Jamaica! Oh, God! And she's not even going.
1: She's not so
0: I'm so excited for you. Oh my God, and you're called Tangan. Oh, glitter.
2: 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We're proud of what we do. We're proud of where we do it. 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
0: I can literally, sometimes you'll be in another room and I can hear you shouting down the corridor and I'm like, oh.
1: I don't think I'm that loud.
0: Turn the volume down, for goodness sake.
1: I'm the way he's just randomly shouting glitter out there at the top.
0: Well, that's what you do normally. Oh, pink! I've got the outfit for Reminisce. It's got glitter and pink and sparkles.
1: It's actually really
0: I'm
1: true.
0: I'm going to do a food shop in it tonight. It's funny because it's true.
1: It literally is. Right. Seaforth, right, we've got the slip road that's reopened, that's at Crosby Road South. You should find things are moving a little easier there. Also Queen's Drive as well at Rice Lane, that's an absolute joke again, so try and avoid that one if you can. Also Picton Road in Wavertree, you've got that contraflow in place which is slowing you down at the Picton Clock Tower, to watch how I said that one. Also Town Road West Derby as well, Edge Lane, that's heavy down at the Rocket. That's all for now.
0: Oh God, the music's finished again.
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0: It's 5:32. 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On next.
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0: Lance Savalli and Rita Ora, that is Higher. Pleasure Coulter before that, and Hey Everybody. It is 6:15, the Reminisce Rewind on the way for you in 15 minutes time from now. Before that, let me tell you about Rides Competitions. They sponsor this show and they're giving people across the UK the chance to win amazing life-changing prizes. They go live every Sunday, every Tuesday and every Thursday to reveal those winners live. We're talking cash prizes, we're talking cars, we're talking dream holidays. Give me some examples, Simo, of what they've got.
1: Oh my goodness, you can go to Dubai and get your teeth done. Yes. That's good. Have you seen that Merc that's on there as well?
0: Yeah, I saw that today. It's on our socials, isn't it?
1: GLB Merc, that's gorgeous. Awesome.
0: GLB Merc.
1: Yeah, big seven sheet Merc. Hey, this as well. Now, literally, you've got a couple of days to do this. What's the date today? The 3rd. 3 days. 7p, 7 grand. 7p can win 7 grand. And look at this Merc as well. It's amazing. Oh, my God. It's got. Look at this. Wait a second. What are you laughing at over there? Mercedes GLB 7 seat. With you.
0: Why have you gone all street? Hey, look at this mirror. Have a look at this. Look at this chicken we need. It is nice though, isn't it?
1: It's gorgeous.
0: It's a seven-seater. Look at that.
1: Hey, imagine that.
0: How much is that? What's the ticket price on that one?
1: 39p.
0: Oh, yeah.
1: Imagine. Right, so let me work this out. You can do like a quick ad and you can get 12 tickets for £5.
0: Oh, God, she's
1: right,
0: working it out.
1: Here we go. Fiverr, 12 tickets, 12 chances to win. And look. Look at that car. That's
0: nice.
1: That's a bit of a sexy piece, that.
0: It's a bit of you, that, isn't it?
1: It's a bit of me, that. I'd
0: see yourself
1: that
0: in a GLB 7-seater, can you?
1: Yeah. Can have a little go whack-a-mole?
0: You can, yep. You know the downside to all this?
1: What?
0: You can't enter.
1: No. Do you know what this... Oh, my God, this is what I was supposed to tell you this morning.
0: Stop shouting at me. Calm down. I know Rolex. You've had 14 coffees.
1: Rolex Oyster Watch. Look at that, that's nice, isn't it? Look how cheap that is as well.
0: 3p?
1: See, look, even you went all dad high.
0: I'm going in on that one. I can't. I work here. Oh.
1: Get your dad to enter.
0: Well, he's related to me. There's got to be something in the T's and C's of that. And relations? You heard yourself. Anyway, get yourself to risecompetitions.com.
1: Just don't tell Ofcom about us.
0: It's like the name. Well, I'm no part of this conversation. 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So Ryan. 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They've got all those amazing things and loads more online if you want to get involved.
1: One dead quick thing. They had another winner from Liverpool. I think it was yesterday or the day before.
0: Fantastic.
1: Yeah. Wanted to tell you that.
0: Did you know their name?
1: I can find out though.
0: I love putting you on the spot because I knew you didn't know the name. This guy, I've been calling him Hugel for a while.
1: Yeah.
0: Found out today it's Ugel.
1: Is it?
0: It's pronounced Ugel, yeah. And that's from Ultranate's official Instagram.
1: Oh, I call him Hugel as well.
0: DJ Ugel.
1: Oh.
0: Drop the H, Ugel.
1: Oh, right. Ugel. Thanks for that, actually.
0: And she says Ultranate in a weird way as well. I'll play it to you in a minute.
1: Right. Ooh,
0: she doesn't say Ultranate.
1: Really?
0: It's like Ultranate.
1: Oh,
0: I was like, oh, hello.
1: She needs to learn how to speak.
0: Anyway, Jamaican. Love this. 5:47.

0: Kaiser Chiefs and Ruby. DJ Snake, Let Me Love You. Before that, 5:58. 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We have the Reminisce Rewind on the way. We're going to get you in the mood with all the memories, an hour of songs that you get to help me choose. You can drop me a message right now. 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
1: We'll be back in that field.
0: Come on. 8 days if you're going to retrospective.
1: Nine sleeps. Go. End of. Eight sleeps. I don't know what I'm wearing for retrospective.
0: I'm going to stop referring to it when you're in the room. I'll talk about how many days left after 6 o'clock going forward, because you are doing my barn in with these sleeps.
2: 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We're proud of what we do. We're proud of where we do it. 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
0: Do me a favour. When you get home, just like pinprick yourself like a balloon. Let some air out, because you'll drive Lee nuts in the morning if you're in this mood, I tell you. Just let a bit of air out.
1: Honestly, I feel like I need to go and run around the block or something.
0: Oh, God.
1: Honestly.
0: Just do anything.
1: You're doing that soon to Monday, though.
0: Yes, brilliant.
1: And but next weekend, guess what?
0: Travel.
1: No, can I just tell you this? Next weekend at this point, right, you'll be seeing me on the Saturday. How exciting. You'll be spending most of the day with me on the Saturday as well.
0: Well, we'll be doing the show, and then I'll be leaving you well alone.
1: I've got
0: my own mates to be hanging around with.
1: My mate like hangs around with your mate, though. Right, I can't even speak. Queen's Drive at Rice Lane, that's really busy still. That's both ways because of that bridge maintenance work. Also, Seaforth, the road's just reopened there because that oil spillage earlier on. Still quite busy as you're coming around by the Picton Clock in Wavertree. That's looking really busy there at Wellington Road through the road where it's contra-flowing system there. Also, Town Row in West Derby as well. That's all from me for tonight. I will see you on Monday, Scott.
0: Can't wait.
1: And I'll be, what am I doing tonight? Or might watch some episodes of Glee tonight.
0: I'll sleep better now. Thanks for letting me know.
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12, Julie McKnight before that, Diamonds Found Here, kicking us off tonight on the Reminisce Rewind. 10 past 6, Thursday, final one of the week on this show. Let's get an hour of absolute belter tunes on. What would you like to hear tonight? 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

Such a good mashup, this. Christian Davis, Sensor Sound Choir, Trisha McTeague. It's Love Anthem Live from the reminiscing concert that we did a couple of years ago at the M&S Bank Arena. Absolutely belting night. And some belting tunes all mixed up together in there. Played your beat map, Too Funky 2, Too Blind to See It before that. Playing that for Pazza tonight. Hello to Val, going to get your tune on very soon. Val, hello Calvin as well. Val and Rachel listening tonight, waiting for their big Chinese meal. Chinese on a Thursday, that's controversial. I'm jealous though. We are going to be back in that field in 9 days' time. If you have your tickets, it is all going to be going off in Shirdley Park in St. Helens for the Reminisce Festival 2026. I cannot wait. I'm so excited for this year. If you got your tickets, tunes like this all afternoon long.

0: What a tune. Haven't heard this for a while. Urban Cookie Collective, Feels Like Heaven. Awesome Three Don't Go before that. Safre Duo played alive the bongo song, 6:30. 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We'll continue with the final 30 minutes of the Reminisce Rewind next.
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1: She wants a lover right now, but she's like no other. She ain't gonna wait till the morning light to find him. She's a fine sister, but no daylight kind of girl. She only wanna make it right, and she's gonna make it all right.

Shakedown at night. Rosala, Everybody's Free before that for Val tonight. 6:41, it's the Reminisce Rewind with I'm So Pretty. 9 days away from being back in that field. Shirdley Park in St. Helens. The build is underway as we speak. The tents are going up. It is looking amazing already. Fingers crossed, it's looking like it might stay dry on the day as well. And as they say on their Instagram, the ground is sound currently. In fact, I think a little bit of rain's helped, softened it up a little bit, but it's looking good. The grass is looking good. Weather's looking good, fingers crossed. The acts are all ready. We're ready as well. I cannot wait for Reminisce 2026. If you're going to be there in that field in St. Helens in Shirdley Park, we'll see you there in 9 days.

Clapton, Milo, Drop the Pressure, Bicep and Glue before that, and Shake Down at Night on the Reminisce Rewind with I'm So Pretty on In Demand Radio Liverpool. We do it all over again, of course, in the morning, 9 a.m. And we'll do it on this show again next week, Monday to Thursday, 6 till 7. Still got Alex Party to come, Wiley, Wearing My Rolex. Do you remember that? What a tune, that's on the way. Robin S, Love for Love coming up as well. If you are going to the Reminisce Festival in 9 days' time now, I'm going to be hosting the Fezzy Pop Arena tent, and I'll be on between sort of 4 and 7 in the afternoon. So if you want to say hi, hosting that tent 4 till 7, come down, give us a wave, say hi. Fezzy Pop Arena stage between 4 and 7 on Saturday afternoon of next week. And if you are coming to Reminisce Festival 2026, cannot wait to see you. It's going to be amazing back in that field for Reminisce. I'm already buzzing for it. Cannot wait. If you see me and I look like I've had a few drinks this year, no, you've misunderstood. I'm a very professional person. I only drink when I finish working. So it can't be me if you witness that. Must be someone else. Right, Dan's on the way. The evening show's coming up. I'll see you Saturday morning, 10 a.m.

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You're on Into Man Radio across Liverpool and the Northwest. Deepest Blue. Cheers to Scotty and Simo. They will be back Monday afternoon. You got me, Dan Kelly, in for the next couple of hours. Sonny Federa up next after Jungle.

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This is Ain't No Game. 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

You're on Interman Radio Liverpool. Unlucky this morning to Catherine. It was her turn to have a go on The Breakfast Show with the latest Give Us A Clue Kid to bag 4 tickets for Retrospective Festival, which is a week on... Wow, it's a week tomorrow, isn't it? Back tomorrow morning, 7:30.

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0: Dan Kelly's Evening Show with Arcanes, Hotshot Darts and Punch Tommies. 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
2: I love that she is back. Chaka Khan, new album. And I'm Every Woman. The musical is now out. There she is with Snoop, and that is Boogie's in My Soul. You're on In Demand. It's Jamie Miller. Brand new. This is Baby Doll.

Still really, really like this. From Blossoms, that is Meet Me in Love. You're on Into Mum Radio, Liverpool. Craig Tallant up tonight from 9. He's just 30 minutes away with this week's talent show. This

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Just over a week to go then until back in that field for Reminisce 2026. Are you coming to the after party? If you want to grab yourself some tickets, they're still available. Christine Blonde is headlining. There are 10 if you got tickets. Reminisce, just a few quid more. If you're not coming down to Reminisce,

Martin Garrix and Ed Sheeran with Repeat It. You're on In Demand Radio, Liverpool. Have yourselves a cracking rest of your night then, whatever you're up to. Keep it in demand because the talent show with Craig Tallant, he is on the way next. I'll be back bright and early across the weekend.

0: Dan Kelly's Evening Show with Arcanes, Hotshot Darts and Punch Tommies. Three brilliant Liverpool venues in one great location.
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Inter Man Radio Liverpool, welcome to it on your Thursday night. You're with me, Craig Talent, for the Talent Show. Hope you're doing good. As always, so excited to be here with you. Big up to the main man, Dan Kelly, as well, for the past 2 hours. So coming up in the show, we've got loads to talk about, loads of great music. And of course, just 1 week out, tomorrow, where the Reminisce Weekend commences. All kicks off next Friday, the 11th of September. Going to be talking about Retrospective Festival, Reminisce Festival, In Demand Events as well, who are currently doing a deal this month of September. And amongst other things, I managed to get on the phone as well earlier this week, my good friend John Sutton, co-owner and founder of Friends of Ours, going to be talking about that, which is happening this Saturday for episode 4. So let's do it, this one, Carlita and Sophie Tucker. This is called Manhattan. As always, a very warm welcome along.

0: what a tune that is. Benita, it's called Old Island. And what a way to kickstart things with Carlita and Sophie Tucker with Manhattan. You're with me, Craig Talent, for The Talent Show every Thursday, 9 p.m. to 11. Hope you are doing good this Thursday night. The 3rd of September. How about that? We're already in September. And of course, a lot of the kids went back to school this week, including mine. She's gone into year 3. So, very emotional times for me. Where does the time go, eh? As they say. Moving forward with this one, Change, Hold Tight, Zorro on the edit. Interman Radio Liverpool, Thursday night, warming you up for the weekend.
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0: Excuse me? Charles? My name is on the list.
1: What list?
0: The DJ's list.

Yeah, so Z Factor, gotta keep pushing on your Thursday night. Grant Nelson on the remix. And before that, Swoosh featuring Bad Turner with Stars Above. Big tunes on your Thursday night, warming you up for the weekend. As always, do my very best to anyway. You're with me, Craig Talent. Drop me a follow on the socials at Craig Talent 1987. I want to say a big up to all the DJs who played at Sunny Sands on the weekend. Another successful weekend at Lions Holiday Park, Sunny Sands, Barmouth. Never mind the weather, we still got in attack mode. It was brilliant. Shout out to everyone who was there. Keeping the audio wheels spinning 360 with this one. DJ PP, Jack Mood. It's called Aretha. Interman Radio Liverpool. Thursday night, turn it up.

0: still to come, more amazing music and loads of things to talk about. Going to be dropping the new one from Shapeshifters as well. Get a load of that coming up very shortly. And then from 10 o'clock, as always, building the bridgeway as much as I can between mine and Jay Viper's show. Do not go anywhere. You're locked into the talent show right here on your Thursday night in association with the one and only In Demand Events.
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Interman Radio, Disco Dom on the remix of the Jackson 5 ABC. And of course, Disco Dom is playing this November for Glitterbox in the Blackstone Warehouse. Are you going? So this is The Talent Show in association with Interman's events with me, Craig Talent. September is well and truly here. 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It might still feel like summer, but Christmas and New Year will be here before you know it. 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Drop them an email, info@indemand.events. Once again, info@indemand.events. Get your date secured now before it's too late. Moving on with this one, the new one from Shapeshifters, featuring 79.5. It's called On The Way Up. Interman Radio Liverpool warming you up for the weekend. We are feeling good.

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And before that, the Shapeshifters new one, 79.5, The Way Up. This show goes down every Thursday, 9 p.m. to 11 p.m. for The Talent Show. Big hello to Calvin Lou, hope you're doing good, mate. Thank you for my postcard as well, mate. Hello to David Clarkson, Jenko, all the team who are solid every week, and the rest of you tuned in right now. Moving on with this one, Revival House Project. Kathy Brown, Soul Avengers, featuring the Geo Gospel Choir. Your love keeps lifting me higher.

0: Soul Avengers on the remix of Revival House Project, Kathy Brown and the Geo Gospel Choir, Your Love Keeps Lifting Me Higher. Thursday night, this sound goes down with me, Craig Talent, in association with In Demand Events. Of course, if you're having a party or an event or pondering on having an event or a party, make sure you drop them a message, info@indemand.events. They'll sort you out whatever you need. They'll tailor a package suited to your event or party's needs. So the best in the business, honestly, go check them out. Once again, info@indemand.events. Drop them an email. So earlier this week, I caught up with my good friend, John Sutton, one of the co-owners and founders of Friends of Ours, which is just 2 days out. Here is what he had to say. So I'm joined on the phone by my mate John Sutton, one of the co-owners of Friends of Ours. How are you, mate?
1: I'm all good, mate. How are you?
0: I'm very good, mate. And I am also very excited as well for this Saturday, where Friends of Ours episode 4 is back. Can't wait, can you?
1: Oh, mate, honestly, cannot wait. Been counting down the days. It's coming out quick, though, considering.
0: Yeah, it has, absolutely. Because the last one, when did we do the last one?
1: June 20th.
0: Yeah, and that was just amazing. Every time we it gets held somewhere, it's just growing and growing, isn't it? You're seeing some new faces as well.
1: And
0: the DJ lineups are different as well each time, so it mixes it up a bit. So what do you reckon we can expect this time round, this Saturday?
1: Oh, do you know what? So we've got, I know you've seen the lineup obviously, but we've got Pethard and Paul Smith doing a vintage set. So the vintage guys, you know, they're sort of like the same sort of music like that we play on our night. But obviously they've been around the block for a long time, they know the decks. So that's one set that I'm really looking forward to, and it's on the main terrace as well, the Scouse Terrace.
0: Yeah. Oh, do you know what? Every time I speak to Dave, Dave's one of the lads, one of my mates, and every time I see him, I'm always dying to ask him the question or tell him. I was just dying to tell him, just get your headphones back out, Dave, because he was one of the DJs back in the day, as well as Paul Smith Jr. He's a legend as well, played in Society as well. He's got a great resume, and I used to have, every time I'd have a conversation with Dave, I'd be like, I'm dying to just say to him, Dave, phone's back up.
1: Yeah, well, he's both at Macca, so Macca's pulled that one out the bag. So, yeah, I've had a few people say to me, don't know, you've got him back on the deck. So, I'm looking forward to it. It'll be good. It'll be really good.
0: It's going to be boss. And then you've got, obviously, the residents, myself, Liam Ayer, it's going to be there,

0: And you're going to be doing a back-to-back set as well with Liam.
1: Yeah. Ava's making a debut as well, Ava Mack.
0: Oh, yeah. Ava's brilliant. So can't wait to see her set as well. And we've got the Tunnels as well that I'm going to be playing at 11 o'clock. And before me is Jacob Hassel. Is he making his debut as well, I believe?
1: Jacob's making his debut, yeah. So he's another young, up-and-coming DJ. So we're going to try and, you know, every time we do one event, we're going to try and get at least one new DJ on, someone who's brand new, you know what I mean, coming up through the ranks. And we've heard a few good stories about him, so we've got him on in the Tunnels, mate. He's going to be playing 10 to 11 o'clock before you.
0: Boss. And it's just going to be another one for the books, episode 4. Where can people get tickets if they've never explored Friends of
1: I think we're down to the last, well, I think we were 94% sold out. So we're down to the last ticket now. But if you are lucky enough to get one, just head over to Skiddle. Or you can go and add the link in the bio on the Instagram page as well.
0: Oh, boss. Well, yeah, I look forward to seeing you Saturday, seeing you play, and along with all the other DJs who are on the lineup. Cannot wait. And I'll see you soon, mate. And nice one for the phone call, John.
1: Take it easy, mate.
0: To that, mate.

Lock and Crown, Get Down in September. It only makes sense to play that, as it is September. Autumn vibes in the air, as you may be able to tell lately. Love this time of year. Autumn to Christmas. So, so good. Don't mention any heat waves to me when I'm coming up, because I don't want to know. I just want the nice, cold, smoky nights to come in. So moving on with this one, House of Prayers, Write Me Baby, Interman Radio Liverpool on your Thursday night.

do not go anywhere, because up next, from 10 o'clock onwards, starting to build that bridgeway a bit between mine and Jay Viper's show. So hold tight, loads of great music, and it's all happening, of course, on Liverpool's most dominant

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Okay, so the new rework of My My My, Armin van Helden. Roughly about 23 years old, that track. Wow. So Retrospective Festival commences 1 week tomorrow. Have you got your tickets yet? All happening in Shirley Park, of course, for the Reminisce Weekend. Boys Life, Heather Small, Nadine Coyle, Pat Sharp, Sybil Tapow, The Fizz. And on Tuesday, Bewitched got announced as well, which I'm so excited about. Loads of amazing vibes around the Retrospective Festival. Cannot wait. So go and get your tickets, reminiscefestival.com. There's also Reminisce Classical as well, featuring Rosala, Christine Blonde, and you got DJs John Please Women, Lee Butler, and Steve Cocky on the decks. Reminisce Live Orchestra. It's going to be huge. Been so long. So continuing on with this, Kadeko, Burning Love.

duo from Italia, Dirty Channels with Let Love In. What I haven't heard for ages, I thought, why not? It's opening the show tonight. You can hit me up on the socials at Craig Talent 1987. Drop me a follow, drop me a message if you require a full track list. No problem at all. Continuing on with this, really loving this version of Good Life, Inner City and Lost Boy J. Interman Radio Liverpool, Thursday night.

Ava Penn featuring Alfreda Gerald. What a tune, so uplifting that, isn't it? That's what my aunties used to say to my mum when she'd be kicking off at me. He's alright. Leave him alone, he's alright. Sorry. So yeah, taking you through to 11 p.m. This is The Talent Show. Thank you for locking in with me in association with In Demand Events. Continuing on with this, an amazing classic. Joey Negro. This is Make a Move on Me. Interman Radio Liverpool. Warming you up for the weekend, of course. We'll do me best to. Good vibes only on your Thursday night.

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Interman Radio Liverpool, taking you through towards 11 o'clock. Then you've got Jay Viper for Absolute Old School. You're listening to me, Craig Talent, for the Talent Show in association with Interman Defence. And yeah, as I said before, Retrospective Festival for the Reminisce Weekend commences 1 week tomorrow. And of course, you've got the big one on the Saturday. Go and get your tickets, reminiscefestival.com, if you fancy going to both. And what I missed out before was Retrospective Festival will be all hosted by the one and only Pete Waterman as well. Go and check the full lineups out. So this next one I haven't heard for ages, and I've seen it on Mark Armstrong's story and Cheryl J's story, where Cheryl J's singing it in Freeze Hi-Fi Club. So big up to Cheryl J, big up to Mark Armstrong for jogging my memory with this one. Ethan in My Heart. What a tune this was back in the day.

So yeah, I remember getting this track in 2003 on vinyl. David Guetta, of course, Just A Little More Love. Wally Lopez on the remix. And I remember being in my mate's car, a Fiat Bravo, and we were driving round. He was driving, I was a little bit too young at the time. And this was on the radio live at Creamfields. Judge Jules dropped it. I remember thinking, wow, this is certified an absolute tune now that Judge Jules is playing it. So many great memories. That track still stands the test of time today. Absolutely. I still get requested for this one. So I'm going to leave you with a couple of tracks. Thank you very much for tuning into my show, The Talent Show, in association with In Demand Events, of course. I'll be back here this Saturday for my brand new show, every Saturday, 4 p.m. till 6 p.m. for the Saturday warm-up. So hopefully see you on those tech screens this Saturday. I'm also going to be playing a friend of ours as well. Big up to John Sutton for talking to me on the phone earlier this week. I want to say a massive shout out to State of Mind Events last weekend for a massive success for a great cause. Big up to Steve and all the DJs and everyone involved. So whatever you're doing, enjoy the rest of your week as well as your weekend. Jay Viper is up next, ready, willing and able for absolute old school. You don't want to miss it. It's got a huge show lined up. Once again, thank you very much. See ya.

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6: 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Be great to see you down there. It starts at 2 and it finishes at 2. And I'm going to be doing my radio show live from 12 to 2 on In Demand Radio. 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

Well, I'm very glad you asked. It's Thursday night, it's 11 o'clock, and that can mean only one thing. Absolute Old School with me, Jay Viper. 2 hours of old school, the likes of which you simply will not hear anywhere else. I want to say a big, massive thank you to Great Talent for the last 2 hours. But for the next 2 hours, we are all about the old school. And the kids have gone back to school. Oh my goodness, it's time to rejoice. Kicking off your early years with this one. KC Element, What Time Is It? From 1990 on Italian Star Productions. They're going to go straight into Utah Saints, What Can You Do For Me? 1 year later in 1991.

Disco by Tricky Disco from 1990, originally released on Warp Records. And then keeping the background now, The Red Men, You're On My Way, 1 year later in 1991 on Boomer Records. You're tuned to J Viper in the Mix on Indermine Radio Liverpool, your city, your sound.

is NIJ vibing the mix. You just in the back end of Toxic 2, Rave Generator from 1992. And then keeping it back down now, once again from 1992, The Wild Child Experience. We're bringing it on down, originally released on Loaded Records.

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guys, so the first part of the show, we didn't go past 1992, but we are creeping up the years just a little bit now, kicking off your next mix with this one. Absolutely fantastic tune this. Everybody remembers Enjoy for Anthem, but they had some fantastic tracks, and this is just one of them. This is called Papillon from 1994, originally released on Deconstruction Records. Then we're going to go straight into Utopia, Please Tell Me, once again from 1994, off ASAP Records.

Dreamscape there. I Am the Creator, originally released in 1992 off Absolute Mayhem Records, actually a white label, and who remembers this one? An absolute drome Dave Graham classic. Metro, Ready on the Night from 1992 on Pink Records. Crank this one up.

So a little bit of a history lesson for you now. I bought my first ever tape from Groover Records on Matthew Street, and it was a drone tape. It was Carl Cox and MC Majika, and he played this track, and it's quite fitting really. This weekend, MC Majika supported Carl Cox on the Prodigy Tour. I think he played Two Legs, I think he played Milton Keynes, and he played Manchester. I've seen some of the videos, and the absolute scenes. MC Majika, an old school OG MC, stood on the stage with his old pal Carl Cox, supporting one of the biggest bands in the whole of rave history, the Prodigy. So I thought, to celebrate Majika's achievements, to celebrate Carl Cox hooking up with his old buddy, I thought to play that track for you. And then creeping in the background now, it needs no introduction, Ramirez Orgasmico off DFC Records in 1993.

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We mentioned these guys a couple of minutes ago, so here it's time.

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0: Causton, Out of the Blue from 1999, originally released on Tsunami Records and then picked up 1 year later by Essential Recordings. 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
1: 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What's the point?
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Anyone who listens to this show regular will know that is one of my favourite hard trance tracks of all time, and it's very, very easy to see why. Alpha Zone remix of DJ Kim, Jetlag, originally released in 2001 on Waterworld, and then picked up 1 year later by the legendary Nucleus Dream. Any trance heads out there who remembers Push Universal Nation? This is a 2023 remix by DJ Ghost and Danny C. It's an absolute thumper. You might want to crank this one up, boys and girls.

Saturday morning. I'll guarantee there's somebody listening to this show now thinking, I've heard that somewhere before. What is it? And some of you don't know what it is. I know my friend Hassan will know exactly what it is. It's a theme from Terminator 2 by Etta Better J of SOB Recordings in 1996. And then keeping back down now, Romeo Toscani and Yosie Barmahanica, Acid Spunk of Hell House Records in 2006. Another absolute corker. Crank this one up.

So finishing off your trance flashback with that one, Dave Holmes, Freedom. Lee has them on the remix of Tidy 2 Records in 2003. Right, guys, do not go anywhere. We're going to finish off your show with a Go Hard or Go Home special on old school hard style. This might be the hardest finish to the show I've done this year. You might want to check your basements. You might want to warn your neighbours. You might want to crank the volume down if you're listening in the car just a little bit. The next half an hour is going to literally blow your speakers.

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0: So just give you a little bit of a history lesson. About 3.5, almost 4 years ago now, when I was commissioned to do this show, I sat down with In Demand Radio boss, head honcho, and all giver of all good things, Mr. Steve Cocky, and he said, we want you to do an old school show. And I said, I'll do an old school show, but I'm going to do it my way. Old school isn't just piano anthems and hands in the air rave anthems from the 90s. Old school's got a lot more depth. To give you an example, this track in the background now was actually released 23 years ago, so it definitely qualifies as old school. So for the next half an hour, we're going to concentrate on old school hard style. All these tracks definitely qualify as being old school, in my opinion. I hope you agree. Kicking off your mix with this one, DJ Doro, Just Begun, from 2003 off Scansax Records, and we're going to go straight into DJ Doro once again, Mamma Mia, 1 year later in 2004, once again on Scansax Records. Enjoy.
1: Your DJ has only just begun.

But it makes taking you back to, believe it or not, 2006 for that one. Brian M versus MC Bun, Automatic off Blue Tony Records, and then creeping it back down now, one of my favourite early hardstyle tracks ever. Sam Punk presents Wheels of Steel, Terrorists of Bass, originally released in 2004, 22 years ago on Steel Records. Oh my goodness.

in the Man Radio on a Friday morning. J Vibe in the mix. As the jingle says, it's old school, but not as we know it. Taking you back once again to 2006 for that one. Brian M versus MC Bun, once again, off Plutonium Records in 2006. And then this one, The Prophet versus SMF. It's called You Want More, off Scantrax Records, 22 years ago in 2004. Enjoy.

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Yes, it's Delirium time once again. 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